Bush of the Most High. Shall abide under the shadow of the Almighty. I will say unto the Lord, He is my refuge and my fortress. My God, in Him will I trust. 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He shall cover thee with His feathers, and under His wings.

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And then

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Crazy.

0: Amida.
1: Peace.
0: I hear me now. Nelly Rankin. And the Silent Giant. Nelly Rankin. I'm here, the protagonist. You hear that? Nelly Rankin. And the CMLG. The girl, them Biz Joes. Nelly Rankin. 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
1: Midweek madness. It's a mad team, blood.
0: I got some boom.

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Kumatingaza, she na sign of Alapa, Agatha from Osakwa Funibu.

0: When's our number bless?
1: How you spend?
0: Oh, put my bless.
1: Now I'm my bless.
0: When's our number bless?
1: How you spend?
0: Oh, put my bless.
1: Now I'm my bless.
0: When's our number bless?
1: How you spend?
0: Oh, put my bless.
1: Now I'm my bless.
0: When's our number bless?
1: How you spend?

是是是是是哥哥，是是是。

that to have a thankful home, you need to have a thankful heart. It starts in each and every one of us. The Lord says that if we'll bring our needs to Him with thanksgiving in our hearts, that in return He will give us His peace, His glorious peace.

0: founder and leader of Manifold Grace Mission Church. And I'm here with Robert Apiaje, the administrator. Brother Robert, you are welcome.
1: Thank you, sir.
0: We are going to thank the Lord. Morning Dew is a time of inspirational Christian music. A time of prayer. And undiluted word of God. I believe that this morning God is going to be a great blessing to you. We are going to thank the Lord this morning for He is good. We worship you, Jesus. He is the reason why you and I are alive today. The Bible says we should thank the Lord always. Begin to thank the Lord this morning. Open your mouth and say, glory be unto His holy name. It is not by our minds, it's not by our beauty, it's not by our strength. We say, Father, we thank you. Father, we bless you. Father, we magnify thy holy name.
1: Thank you for our
0: Father, we say glory. We thank you. We thank you, O God. We thank you, O God, this morning. Oh, we say glory and honor be unto thy holy name. There is none, O God, like you. Receive your glory. Receive your honor. Father, we thank you. Father, we bless you. In the name of Jesus. Continue to thank the Lord.

0: We are blessing his holy name. We say, Father, you deserve to be worshipped.
1: Lord. Yes, Lord.
0: You deserve to be praised, O God. We thank you from the depth of our heart.
1: In the name of
0: we
1: Jesus.
0: Say, glory be unto thy holy name. It is by your gracious mercies that we are still alive, that we've not been consumed by the devil. We say, Hannah, be unto thy holy name. Oh, we thank you, Lord. We bless you, God. Continue to thank the Lord for his good. Oh, Jesus, we thank you, Lord. We thank you, Lord.

Maybe you are traveling. Say, thank you, Jesus. Thank you, Lord. Thank you, Jesus. Maybe you have an exam this morning. Many of our children are writing from this morning. We say, Father, we thank you. We bless you for how far you have brought us. It is by your grace, by your strength, by your protection. We thank you for your tender mercies. We thank you, Lord, for your goodness. Thank you, Jesus. Thank you, Jesus. Thank you, Lord. Thank you, Lord.

Maybe you have you are in your house. You just woke up, but just say thank you, Jesus. Thank you, Jesus. Thank you, Jesus. Thank you, Jesus. In a mighty name.

0: Continue thanking the Lord. Psalm 118:24. The Bible says that this is the day the Lord has made. Amen. You don't have to be sad. Yes, just say thank you.
1: Thank you.
0: It's by His grace that you are alive. Mm. You have every right to rejoice.
1: Yes, sir.
0: Maybe you are at the hospital, but there is hope. Oh, that God is working on you. He's giving you the healing that you deserve. So he said, thank you, Jesus. Mm. Even in that courtroom, there's going to be victory this morning. Say, Father, thank you. Father, thank you. Mm. Just continue to thank him. In that exam hall, oh, there's going to be success. So we say, Father, we thank you, Lord. We bless thy holy name, O God. We say, Father, you are God. You are God. You are God. In that market, you are saying, Father, thank you. Father, thank you. There are many people that don't have hope. But we are telling you this morning that hope is coming your way because God is your helper.
1: Amen.
0: Oh, Father, we thank you, Lord. We bless you.
2: So you're ready.

0: We thank you in the name of Jesus Christ. This morning we are going to ask God, our children who are writing,
1: yes, sir.
0: We are going to say, Father, help them
1: in the name of
0: in
1: Jesus.
0: The name of Jesus.
1: Yes,
0: we are going to pray for them. Okay. Maybe your niece is writing, your nephew is writing, your son is writing, your daughter is writing. This one, we are committing them in the hands of the Lord. We are going to pray for them for success.
1: Amen.
0: In the name of Jesus.
1: Yes,

0: We are going to pray for them. We say, Father, Father, go ahead.
1: Go ahead.
0: Oh, Father, in that exams room, be there for them. Holy Spirit, be their strength.
1: Amen.
0: In the name of Jesus. We are going to pray for confidence.
1: Yes, Lord.
0: It's not easy. Sometimes when you get to the exam, so that is where you start shivering. But I will say, the Lord is your strength.
1: Amen.
0: And we will pray for focus and concentration. That they should concentrate. God should help them, strengthen them to concentrate. In the name of Jesus Christ. This morning, just thank the Lord. Pray for a brother. Pray for a sister. Pray for a friend. Pray for anyone who is writing an exam from today, this week. This week, we are praying that, Father, help them. Help them. We commit them into your care, oh God. And we ask that, give them the spirit of boldness, that when they get to the exam floor, may you give them confidence in the name of Jesus. Oh, go ahead of them, Father. Father, in the name of Jesus, in the name of Jesus, in the name of Jesus, in the name of Jesus. Oh, thank you, Jesus. We pray, oh God, for them this morning, that as they step in that exam hall, oh, Father, help them, help them, help them. Give them spirit of remembrance. Whatever, oh God, they have learned. To God, may they remember that. May they remember this morning in the name of Jesus. In the name of Jesus, continue to pray.

0: We are going to read a scripture to encourage you this morning. If you are going to the exam hall,
1: yes, sir.
0: You need to be bold.
1: Amen.
0: You need to be bold.
1: Amen.
0: Because for God has not given that the spirit. God has given that the spirit of boldness.
1: Yes, sir.
0: He has not given that the spirit of fear.
1: Yes, sir.
0: So you need to be bold. In that exams hall,
1: yes, Lord.
0: Father, Amen. Be our helper.
1: Amen.
0: Be our helper.
1: Amen.
0: Oh, Jesus.
1: Yes, Lord.
0: Robert, just read the scripture to encourage us.
1: Philippians chapter 4, verse 13. Says that I can do all things.
0: I can do all things.
1: Through Christ who strengthens me.
0: Who strengthens me.
1: In the name of Jesus.
0: We just want to tell that you have Christ.
1: Amen.
0: You have Christ.
1: Yes, Lord.
0: He's going to strengthen you
1: Amen.
0: This morning. In that exams hall.
1: In the name of
0: just
1: Jesus.
0: Just pray for that brother. Just pray for that son.
1: Yes, Lord.
0: Just pray for that daughter of yours.
1: Yes, Lord.
0: Pray for that niece of yours
1: Amen.
0: Who is writing this week.
1: Jesus.
0: Or he's writing the exam. That throughout the exam.
1: Throughout the exam.
0: God should be their helper.
1: Amen.
0: And then God should help them.
1: Yes,
0: God should give them the spirit of boldness
1: yes,
0: in the name of Jesus.
1: Amen.

0: Isaiah 41 verse 10. God is going to be with you. God is going to be with your son.
1: Amen.
0: He or she is coming out victorious.
1: In the name of Jesus.
0: Isaiah 41 verse 10. Robert, are you there?
2: Yes, sir. Isaiah chapter 41 verse 10. Fear thou not.
0: Fear thou not.
2: For I am with thee.
0: For I am with thee.
2: Be not dismayed.
0: Oh, Jesus.
2: For I am thy God.
0: I am thy God.
2: I will strengthen thee.
0: I will strengthen thee.
2: Yea, I will help thee.
0: Yea, I will help thee.
2: Yea, I will uphold thee with the right hand of my righteousness.
0: Oh, Jesus.
2: Amen.
0: Amen.
2: Yes, Lord.
0: Because of the Ezra, maybe you are afraid.
2: Mm.
0: But the Bible is saying that fear not.
2: Fear not.
0: Fear not.
2: Yes, sir.
0: We are telling them this morning that they should fear not.
2: Amen.
0: Because the Lord is with them.
2: Amen.
0: He's going to uphold them.
2: Amen.
0: Oh, in that exams hall,
2: in the mighty name of
0: this
2: Jesus.
0: Morning you are going to write.
2: Amen.
0: Some are writing orals. Some are doing orals.
2: Yes,
0: God is going to be your tongue. You God's going to open your mouth. He's going to fill you with whatever you have learned. Oh, you are coming out victorious.
2: Amen.
0: Pray for that sister. Pray for that brother. Pray for your son. Pray for your daughter. Pray even for the invigilators. Pray for all of them that God should protect them. God should guide them. God should direct their path. Oh, Father, we pray committing them into your hands. Father, as they start this exams, may you be with them. Father, be with them. Father, be with them. Father, be with them. Oh, in the name of Jesus. In the name of Jesus. They are coming out to God victorious. We pray for concentration. We pray for concentration. Any plan of the evil one, we pray against it. We pray against canceling of paper. We pray against any disturbances. In the mighty name of Jesus, we thank you, Lord. We bless you, Lord. Oh, we say, Father, we know you've done it. We know, God, you've done it. We know you've done it. In the name of Jesus Christ.

0: James chapter 1, verse 5 and 6. Oh, Jesus.
1: Yes, James chapter 1, verse 5 and 6.
0: Mm-hmm.
1: If any of you lack wisdom,
0: Jesus,
1: let him ask of God, that giveth to all men liberally, and upbraided not, and it shall be given him.
0: Oh, Jesus.
1: Verse 6.
0: Verse 6.
1: But let him ask in faith, not wavering.
0: Not wavering.
1: For he that wavereth is like a wave of the sea, driven with the wind and tossed. Oh, amen. Jesus.
0: Amen. We are asking for wisdom for our children.
1: In the name of Jesus.
0: That Father, give them wisdom.
1: Amen.
0: Grant it to them this morning.
1: Amen.
0: This week, in or throughout their exams,
1: yes, sir,
0: they need your wisdom.
1: Amen.
0: To write the exams.
1: Yes, Lord.
0: That we say, Father, grant it to them.
1: Grant it to them.
0: Give them wisdom in the exams hall. Give them wisdom in the exams hall.
1: Lord.
0: He said, if anyone lacks wisdom, maybe you have learnt very well, but you need the wisdom to apply what you have learned.
1: Yes, sir.
0: That Father grant it to them.
1: Amen.
0: In the name of Jesus.
1: Amen.
0: Open your mouth and pray for wisdom. Father, we pray for wisdom for our children. We pray for wisdom for our children. That Father, when they get to the exams hall, but they have learned to God, grant them wisdom to be able to apply it and apply it well. Pray for your sister. Pray for your brother. Pray for your neighbor. Pray for anyone that you know that is writing. Oh, that Father, give them wisdom. Help them, oh God. Help them, oh God. Help them, oh God. Help them, oh God. That they will write in wisdom and understanding. Father, they will come out, oh God, successfully. That victory, oh God, will be their portion. In the name of Jesus Christ. In the name of Jesus. We are praying for wisdom. That Father grant it unto them. Oh, Father, we are asking, oh God, in faith. What the Bible says that we should ask in faith, and we believe in our heart of hearts that, Father, you are granting it to them. That you are granting it to them. Father, grant it to them, oh God. They need wisdom. Father, we need wisdom. In the name of Jesus Christ.

0: Now we are praying for protection.
1: Yes, Lord.
0: That God should protect them.
1: Amen.
0: Their pens that they are using to write, their pencils.
1: Yes, sir.
0: Oh, even water that they will drink, food that they will eat.
1: Yes, sir.
0: God should protect. God should sanctify everything. Their paper. Oh, we are praying for protection. First Peter 5:7. Father, protect
1: in
0: them.
1: In the name of Jesus.
0: Robert, are you there?
1: Yes, sir. First Peter chapter 5, verse 7.
0: Mm-hmm.
1: Casting all your care upon him.
0: Oh, Jesus.
1: For he careth for you.
0: For he careth for you. Amen. We are committing everything that they will use. The paper, the pen, the pencil, water, food, everything, oh God,
1: yes,
0: throughout the exams, we are committed into the hands of God. We are saying that, Father, protect, sanctify
1: protect
0: everything, oh God, protect them. All that they are still, whatever they will pass, whatever they will do. Some of them need healing. Some of them are even sick. God, Father, help them.
1: In the name of
0: Jesus, oh God. Father, help them. Father, help them. Sanctify everything, oh God, that they will use. Their pen, their pencils, will commit it into your hands, oh God. And we say that, Father, let your protection, oh God, be upon them. We pray, oh God, against any anxiety. We pray against any fear, oh God, any panic, oh God, in the name of Jesus Christ. And we are saying that, Father, when they get there, oh God, oh, may you clear the way. We come against any plan of the evil one, oh God. We pray against any cancellation of paper. We pray against anything, oh God, that will cause them to panic. In the name of Jesus, oh God. Father, protect them, oh God, throughout the exam. Throughout the exam. May they have the spirit of boldness. In the name of Jesus. Thank you, Jesus. Thank you, Jesus. Thank you, Jesus. Begin to thank the Lord for an answered prayer. Begin to thank the Lord for an answered prayer. We say, Father, we thank you. We thank you. We believe that, Father, whatever we have said here, you are a prayer answering God. And you are going to answer it, oh God, in the mighty name of Jesus Christ. We thank you, Lord. We thank you, Lord. We thank you, Lord. Jesus. We thank you. We thank you. We thank you. We thank you, Lord. We thank you, Lord. We thank you, Lord. In the name of Jesus Christ.

0: you, Jesus. Let us pray. Father, we thank you this morning.
1: Amen.
0: We pray, O God, and commit our children who are writing exams this week, throughout the week, into your hands.
1: Amen.
0: We pray, O God, for spirit of boldness.
1: Yes, Lord.
0: Father, may you grant it to them.
1: In the name of Jesus.
0: We pray committing everything that they are going to use in the exams hall.
1: Yes, Lord.
0: Their pens, their pencils, their papers, their water, anything, oh God, that they are going to use, we commit it into your hands.
1: Amen.
0: We pray, oh God, for sanctification.
1: Amen.
0: That you sanctify it in the mighty name of Jesus
1: Amen.
0: Christ. Father, when they get to the exams hall,
1: yes,
0: of God,
1: Lord.
0: May they have the confidence to write.
1: Amen.
0: May you grant them the spirit of remembrance.
1: Jesus.
0: That whatever they have learned, oh God, in the exams hall, you remind them in the name of Jesus.
1: Amen.
0: That they will come out victorious.
1: Amen.
0: In the mighty name of Jesus
1: Amen.
0: Christ, you have prayed with thanksgiving.
1: Yes, Lord.
0: Amen.
1: Amen.

And if you have just tuned in, the program is Morning Dew. Right from the studios of YFM 107.9. Call a brother, call a friend, call a sister, call a mother, and say Morning Dew is on. We are going to dive into the Word of God this morning. Mark chapter 10, verse number 46 to 52. You can open the scripture with us in your home.

0: Mark chapter 10, verse number 46 to 52. Jesus. Brother Robert, are you there?
1: Yes, sir.
0: You do as the Anna, please.
1: Mark 10, 46 to 52. Mm. And I read. Mm. And they came to Jericho. Mm-hmm. And as he went out of Jericho with mm-hmm. his disciples and a great number of people, mm. blind Bartimaeus, the son of Timaeus,
0: Jesus.
1: Sat by the highway side begging.
0: Mm.
1: And when he heard that it was Jesus of Nazareth, he began to cry out and say, Jesus, thou son of David, have mercy on me. And many charged him that he should hold his peace. But he cried the more and great deal, thou son of David, have mercy on me. Verse 49. And Jesus stood still and commanded him to be called. And they called the blind man, saying unto him, be of good comfort, rise, he calleth thee. And he, casting away his garment, rose and came to Jesus. And Jesus answered and said unto him, what would thou that I should do unto thee? The blind man said unto him, Lord, that I might receive my sight. And Jesus said unto him, go thy way, thy faith hath made thee whole. And immediately he received his sight and followed Jesus in the way. Amen.
0: Amen. Robert, yes, this morning, if someone can cry out unto the Lord to save him or her, God is going to save him.
1: Amen.
0: Hallelujah.
1: Amen.
0: God is going to save him.
1: Amen.
0: This is what I call miracle on the way. Hallelujah.
1: Amen.
0: That if only you can realize that you need to be saved, and then there is someone who is there to save you, who cares for you,
1: yes, sir.
0: You are going to be saved. Hallelujah.
1: Amen. Amen.
0: Now, the text says that Jesus have a huge crowd following him.
1: Yes, sir.
0: Hallelujah.
1: Amen.
0: Amen.
1: Amen.
0: Now, when we talk about Jericho, Robert, you know, in the Old Testament, there's also a Jericho, but this is the New Testament Jericho.
1: Yes, sir.
0: And I'm here to announce to you that if shout was able to break down the walls of Jericho,
1: yes, sir.
0: Cry out, in the name of Jesus, will break down your burdens.
1: Amen.
0: Will break down your calamities.
1: Amen.
0: Whatever you are going through this morning,
1: yes, sir.
0: We are here to encourage you that if only you can cry out unto the Lord,
1: yes, sir.
0: And say that, Father, save me.
1: Father, save
0: Lord,
1: me.
0: Save me.
1: Lord, save me.
0: God is going to save you.
1: Amen.
0: No matter what you are going through,
1: sir.
0: Robert, sometimes you look back, you see there's no help. You think there is no help. But you have what? You have Jesus.
1: Amen.
0: So if you can cry out to the Lord and say that, Father, save me. Father, save me.
1: Yes, sir.
0: God is going to save you.
1: Amen.
0: Amen.
1: Amen.

0: You see, God is not a man to lie.
1: Yes, sir.
0: So, you see, regardless of the fact that the crowd were pushing him here and there, you see, sometimes when you make up your mind and you look around you, your friends, your families, discouraging you, just ignore them and cry out unto the Lord.
1: Amen.
0: He ignored the crowd and he was shouting out the more. This morning, what is your problem? What is your burden? What is burdening you? Is it business? Is it work? Is it education? Is it children? Is it marriage? God says that, cry unto me
1: Amen.
0: And I will save you.
1: Amen.

0: Abel, let me encourage this somebody this morning.
1: Yes, sir.
0: You see, God, Jesus Christ is what? A man enough to be born of a woman.
1: Yes, sir.
0: But he's God enough to redeem the woman that gave birth to him. Mm. Hallelujah.
1: Amen.
0: You see, he's man enough to be thirsty and needed water.
1: Yes, sir.
0: But he's God enough to be what? The living water. Oh, hallelujah.
1: Amen.
0: You see, if you can believe in this God that we are serving,
1: yes, sir.
0: And sometimes we are broken hearted because we've waited for long.
1: Mm.
0: But God is saying,
1: yes, sir.
0: Still wait on me. Still wait on me.
1: Yes, sir.
0: And what is coming out,
1: yes, sir,
0: is going to be great.
1: Amen.
0: Hallelujah.
1: Amen.
0: Robert, you know, in the life of Joseph, he has the gift. The Bible says your gift will send you toward great men. But at the time that he needed to express his gift, he was in the prison.
1: Mm.
0: And he was doing those things there.
1: Yes, sir.
0: But God had an appointed time for him.
1: Sir.
0: So at the appointed time, look at where he got to.
1: Mm.
0: In the name of Jesus, yes, I pray for somebody this morning. That no matter your circumstances, your situations,
1: yes,
0: if you can cry out unto the Lord,
1: Amen.
0: The Lord is going to see you through.
1: Amen.
0: In the name of Jesus
1: Amen.
0: Christ.
1: Mm.

0: You see, he cried out that, save me, O Lord. This morning, cry out unto the Lord. Amen. That, Father, save me. Amen. Save me from disgrace. Save me, O God, from financial burdens.
1: Amen.
0: Save me, O God. Maybe you are desperate, as the man was desperate, but he shouted. If only you can also shout this morning.
1: Yes, sir.
0: God is going to see you through.
1: Amen.
0: God is going to make a way where there seems to be no way.
1: Amen.
0: When you look forward,
1: yes,
0: when you look backward,
1: yes,
0: in retrospect, you are coming from a place that there is no hope. But there is hope for you in Christ Jesus.
1: Amen.
0: Hallelujah.
1: Amen.
0: Amen.
1: Amen.
0: Now, Jesus rebuked the crowd. Robert. Jesus rebuked the crowd. So those who don't want you to progress in life, there has been like a thorn in your flesh. God is going to clear them from the way for you.
1: Amen.
0: God is going to clear them. So Jesus rebuked the crowd. And you know one thing, the same people who want your downfall, God is going to use them to bless you.
1: Amen.
0: Hallelujah.
1: Amen.
0: God is going to use them to bless you.
1: Amen.
0: In the name of Jesus
1: Christ.
0: Amen. Now, the Bible says that the more they rebuke him, or the more they block him, the more he shouted.
1: Yes, sir.
0: What are people telling you? What are your friends telling you? It's not going to be well with you. But you have a God.
1: Yes, sir. I have a God. I have a God.
0: You have a God.
1: Yes, sir.
0: So shout the more.
1: The more.
0: Shout the more. The more they rebuke you, the more they say, shut up. You are saying, no.
1: Son of
0: I will still
1: Jesus,
0: pray. I'll still
1: me.
0: Go to church.
1: Yes, sir.
0: I'll still read my
1: have
0: Bible.
1: Mercy on me,
0: I will cry upon the Lord.
1: Name of Jesus.
0: That, Father, have mercy
1: yes,
0: upon
1: Lord.
0: Me. You see, I don't know what is troubling you in your workplaces,
1: yes,
0: in the marketplace, in that courtroom,
1: Jesus,
0: in that hospital, you are saying that, Father, save me.
1: Father, save
0: and
1: me.
0: God will save you.
1: Amen.
0: In the name of Jesus.
1: Amen.

0: Now let's identify something. He cried out, "Son of David, have mercy upon me." We need the mercies of God upon our lives. Is it what we don't deserve? God is going to give it to us.
1: Amen.
0: The mercies of God. Have mercy upon me, O God.
1: Amen.
0: Have mercy upon me, O God.
1: Amen.
0: Have mercy upon me, O God.
1: Amen.
0: This morning you are saying, "Father, have mercy upon me."
1: Father, have mercy upon me.
0: Cry aloud and say, "Have mercy upon me, O God." You see, the man cried aloud for mercy.
1: Yes, sir.
0: So sometimes you think you don't deserve it, but the Lord is saying that, "I grant you mercies."
1: Amen.
0: I grant you mercies.
1: Amen.
0: So pray and say that, "Father, may you have mercy upon me."
1: Have mercy in the name of Jesus.
0: You see, the Bible says that the mercies of the Lord, the mercies, it means that plural, they are new what every morning. It means that it's available to you every time. It's renewed every time. So pray for the mercies of the Lord. Cry aloud for mercy in the name of Jesus Christ.
1: Amen.

0: Robert, when the mercies of the Lord comes to you, yes, when the Lord have mercies upon you, you'll be victorious.
1: Amen.
0: God should have mercy upon our children,
1: amen,
0: right
1: now.
0: Oh, they are coming out victorious.
1: Amen.
0: This morning, wherever you are going, yes, whatever you are doing, you are saying that, Father, have mercy upon me.
1: Have mercy upon me.
0: I know I am a sinner. Father, have mercy upon me. I know I've messed up.
1: Yes, sir.
0: But I've come to a realization that I need to cry unto you.
1: Yes, sir.
0: Robert, the mercies of the Lord.
1: Yes, sir.
0: The man cried out. Keep crying. Robert, what would you say to our cherished listeners that encourage them in the mighty name of Jesus?
1: Amen. Mm. Thank you, Pastor Samuel. As you rightly said, you said everything, though. You know, some of us, we think that for where we have gotten to, the Lord cannot save us. For the things that we've engaged ourselves in, the Lord cannot save us. But that's not the case.
0: That's not the case.
1: Jesus sees and hears us even in our darkness. Wherever you have gotten to, deep down the sin.
0: Oh, Jesus.
1: When you cried out, he will hear you.
0: Because when
1: the blind Bartimaeus was shouting and was crying out, the people rebuked him. And they said that, hold your peace. The people were telling him to keep quiet because the multitude are, you know, people are making noise and you are making noise. Those who are seeing you cry cannot get close to him. You that you are blind, you want to get close to him. But they said that, the Bible said that when they said that he should hold his peace, that's when he cried out the more. So irrespective of wherever you have gotten to, the man couldn't see. The man was in total darkness, but yet he was crying unto the Lord because he knew that when Jesus comes into his situation, everything is going to change.
0: Yes.
1: So whatever that you have gotten to, in this world that you are doing, maybe you are insane, as you said, you've messed up, you've done so many things. Just cry out. When you cry out, the Lord is going to help you. He's going to have mercy upon you. And the one thing we are supposed to also learn is that faith brings transformation. That we must be able to be saved. Like we must have faith in the Lord. When the man was crying unto the Lord, he had faith that when Jesus intervened in his situation, he's going to be transformed.
0: Jesus.
1: From being blind to gaining his sight. So wherever that you have gotten to, whatever that you have been doing, just know that when you have faith in God and you cry out to him,
0: Jesus.
1: When Jesus comes in, the situation is going to turn. You are doing a business. The business is not booming. The business is going down. It is collapsing. Instead of you to cry out to the Lord, you are there blaming somebody. If I were to be you, I would have faith in the Lord and cry out that, Lord Jesus, help me in this business. This business, I started with you, but here is the case that it is going down. Father, oh Lord, please come in my situation. And the Lord is going to come in your situation. Jesus, the Lord is going to help you. And Jesus also tells us that we should follow him. Because when he healed the man followed him in the way. So when you cry out unto the Lord and the Lord have mercy upon you, you must follow the Lord.
0: You must do the
1: things of God. What are the things of God? You must obey his word. You must study his way. You must pray. So this scripture is just telling us that we should cry out the more, have faith in the Lord, and we shouldn't look at our situation. Sometimes we look at, okay, I have this person, this person is going to help me. So if this person doesn't help me, then that's it. But what the Lord is saying is that have faith in him.
0: And put our trust in him.
1: We should put our trust in him.
0: Oh, Jesus.
1: So that when he has mercy on us, we too will be able to transform and transform others as well.
0: This is what
1: I want to encourage somebody with.
0: Brother Robert,
1: God bless you.
0: Brother Robert, thank you so much.
1: Amen.
0: Thank you so much for your encouragement.
1: Yes,
0: and do you know what? Sometimes when the Lord blesses us, we leave his house. That is one dangerous thing. You see, you come and cry aloud, Father, help me. Father, save me. Father, have mercy upon me. Then the Lord will have mercy upon you. So at that time, you used to come to church. You used to pray. You used to come every week. But when the Lord blesses you, like you rightly said, now you don't have time for the Lord anymore. When you wake up because of the pressure in the market, the pressure at the workplaces, then you decide not to even pray in the morning. You wake up fast. You want to just bath and leave because people are waiting for you. You are making a lot.
1: Customers are calling.
0: Customers are calling you. So you don't even have time. weekdays, you don't come for Bible studies anymore. You don't come for prayer service anymore. So definitely, the hand of the Lord will leave your things, will leave your work. So you have to come to the realization, when you needed mercy, God had mercy upon you.
1: Sir.
0: Once the mercy have come and things are okay for you, just follow the Lord.
1: Yes, sir.
0: Continue to follow the Lord.
1: Sir.
0: Like you said, the blind man after that followed the Lord.
1: Yes, sir.
0: He did not just say, oh, now I can see.
1: I can see, so let me go my
0: way. No, he followed the Lord.
1: Yes, sir.
0: So this morning we are encouraging you that when you cry aloud to the Lord, and the Lord saved you, he saved you, he had mercy upon you, and things started going on for you.
1: Yes,
0: just stay in the house of the
1: Amen.
0: Lord.
1: Amen.
0: Hallelujah.
1: Amen. Mm.

0: as he cried out,
1: yes, sir,
0: ask God also to save your family.
1: Amen.
0: Save your marriage.
1: Amen.
0: God should save your work.
1: Amen.
0: God should save your family.
1: Amen.
0: Do you know, Robert, when you pray for others and they are saved, you are also free.
1: Yes, sir.
0: Because when your families are okay, you are also okay. That we are saying that God, have mercy upon our family.
1: Amen. Have mercy,
0: have mercy upon our neighbors.
1: Yes,
0: have mercy upon anyone that we have in contact with. That our church members,
1: yes,
0: our friends, even God should have enemies. Mercy. Even our enemies. Yes, oh, thank you, Robert. Even our enemies. Mm. Like Papa preached last week. He said we should even pray for our enemies.
1: Yes,
0: sometimes it's not easy.
1: Mm.
0: Looking at your enemy.
1: Mm. For them.
0: But this is what a command, yes, from,
1: sir,
0: the scriptures. Yes, that we should pray for our enemies.
1: No,
0: so pray for even your enemies.
1: Yes,
0: that God should save them.
1: Yes,
0: God should have mercy upon their lives.
1: Mm.
0: God should see through their business. Mm. God should make their business flourish.
1: Mm.
0: Don't look at the fact that they hate you. Those who hate you should even pray for them. Oh, hallelujah.
1: Amen.
0: Robert, it's not easy.
1: Pastor Sam, you know, one thing is that there are some people who hate you because their business are not going, doing well.
0: Okay.
1: Or
0: okay.
1: You are doing better than
0: them.
1: Them. Yes, people hate you because of maybe you are all in the same market. And then people are buying your things more than, the way they are buying,
0: yours.
1: So we are praying to God that the Lord should help their business to flourish. So when their business is booming,
0: they
1: will not hate you. What are they coming to take from you?
0: Oh,
1: so we are praying
0: powerful.
1: For them.
0: Yes, sir. This is powerful.
1: So we must pray for our enemies.
0: Amen.
1: Amen.
0: Hallelujah.
1: Amen.
0: Oh, thank you, Jesus.
1: In the name of Jesus.
0: We are praying that, Father, help us. Save our families. Save our work.
1: Amen.
0: Save our marriages.
1: Yes,
0: and we are praying for our enemies as well, that God should also save them.
1: Amen.
0: In the name of Jesus Christ.

0: Hallelujah. Amen. Like Brother Robert said, sometimes the person hates you because the person is in need. So as you are praying for them, that God should help them, oh, they will stop hating you.
1: Amen.
0: Even though some people even hate you, even when they are okay.
1: Yes, sir.
0: But we are praying for them.
1: Yes, sir.
0: As we are praying for ourselves, we also pray for them.
1: Amen.
0: In the name of Jesus Christ. Oh, Father, have mercy upon us. Father, have mercy upon us. We need your mercy, so God. We need your mercy, so God. We commit our families, so God, into your hands. We pray, committing our families, our work, our marriages, our children, even our enemies, so God. Have mercy, have mercy, have mercy, have mercy, oh God. Have mercy in the name of Jesus Christ. We thank you, Lord. We bless you, God. Oh, Jesus. Thank you, Jesus. Thank you, Jesus. Jesus. In the name of Jesus.

0: thank you, Jesus. Thank you, Jesus. Brother Robert, yes, we pray for our cherished listeners.
1: Let us pray.
0: Oh, Jesus.
1: Father, in the mighty name of Jesus, we pray. Father, I commit every listener into your care. We commit ourselves also into your care.
0: Jesus.
1: We pray that may you have mercy upon us in the mighty name of Jesus. Father, we commit everyone see candidate into your care. Father, as they go into the exams room, we pray that may you have mercy upon them. May you help them and give them wisdom and understanding in the name of Jesus. Father, we pray for even our enemies, that may you have mercy upon them. May they have a change of mind in the mighty name of Jesus. Father, we pray that may you intervene in our situation. Whatever that is not going well in us, Father, oh Lord, we pray that have mercy upon us and let transformation come in the mighty name of Jesus. Father, we pray that after transformation, may we be able to follow you in the name of Jesus. May we not miss our way, oh Lord. Father, may we not be complacent with whatever we have, oh Lord. We pray that even in the blessings that you bless us, oh Lord, we'll be able to follow you diligently. Father, this and many more that we ask. In Jesus' mighty name we pray with thanksgiving. Let all believers shout a very big amen.
0: Amen. Thank you, Brother Robert. We thank God this morning.
1: In the name of Jesus.
0: If you have heard the word and you have not given your life to Jesus Christ, I want you to pray this prayer after me. Hallelujah.
1: Amen.
0: Jesus. Say, Heavenly Father.
1: Heavenly Father.
0: I thank you for today.
1: I thank you for today.
0: I know I am a sinner.
1: I know I am a sinner.
0: And I cannot save myself.
1: And I cannot save myself.
0: Lord, please wash me.
1: Lord, please wash me.
0: Of my sins.
1: Of my sins.
0: And write my name.
1: And write my name.
0: In the book of life.
1: In the book of life.
0: I thank you, Lord.
1: I thank you, Lord.
0: For saving me
1: for
0: today.
1: For saving me today.
0: In Jesus'
1: in
0: name.
1: In Jesus' name.
0: Now, if you have prayed this prayer, you have become a child of God.
1: Yes, sir.
0: You have to find a Bible-believing church and attend. I also recommend Manifold Grace Mission Church to you. We are located at Pantine Aboma, very close to the Information Center. Amen.
1: Amen.
0: We have our services on Wednesday, that's today, from 7 p.m. to 8 p.m. Hallelujah.
1: Amen.
0: That's the teaching service. Yes, and on Friday, we have our prayer service. Come and let us all pray and cry unto the Lord for mercy from 7 to 8 p.m. Hallelujah.
1: Amen.
0: And on Sunday, our glorious service from 9 a.m. to 11:30 a.m. sharp. Then we have done. Amen.
1: Amen.
0: For counseling and direction, call 0246-7799518.
1: Amen.
0: I want you to stay tuned. Hallelujah.
1: Amen.
0: We'll be coming your way with Morning Show Rise and Shine and also the world in 3 minutes. In 2 minutes. Hallelujah.
1: Amen.
0: God bless you so much. Amen.
1: Amen.
0: In the name of Jesus, I pray for Global Media Alliance. And I pray for you, my cherished listener. May the Lord bless and keep you.
1: Amen.
0: May the Lord cause his face to shine upon you.
1: Amen.
0: May the Lord be gracious unto you.
1: Amen.
0: May the Lord grant you peace.
1: Amen.
0: In the name of Jesus Christ.
1: Amen.
0: Amen.
1: Amen.
0: My name is Pastor Samuel Kumi Ado.
1: Yes, sir.
0: God bless you.
1: Amen.
0: I'm here with Brother Robert. And we say,
1: bye-bye. Bye-bye.

BBC News with Roisin Hasty. President Trump is travelling to Beijing on the first trip to China by a US leader since he last went there in 2017. His talks with his Chinese counterpart Xi Jinping are likely to focus on Iran, Taiwan and trade tensions. President Trump has described some US media reporting on Iran as virtual treason. His social media post came after the New York Times reported that the Trump administration's portrayal of a shattered Iranian military was at odds with what US intelligence agencies were saying behind closed doors. The British Prime Minister Keir Starmer has defied calls to resign as he battles to retain his job in the face of growing dissent within the governing Labour Party. Sir Keir has received support from his deputy, David Lammy. The chief executive of OpenAI, Sam Altman, has told a court in California that he was increasingly unsettled by Elon Musk's demands for control of the company. He also denied Mr. Musk's claim that he broke an agreement to keep it as non-profit. A coalition of public workers, farmers and indigenous people have blocked nearly 70 roads in Bolivia to protest against the rising cost of living. Some clashed with riot police in the city of El Alto, demanding President Rodrigo Paz's resignation. Jason Collins, the first openly gay player in the US basketball league, the NBA, has died at the age of 47. He had brain cancer. Two teenage sisters from Gaza have won an environmental award for turning rubble into reusable bricks. Tala and Farah Musa live in a tent after their house was bombed. And Israel has qualified for the final of this year's Eurovision Song Contest in Vienna. Chants of Stop the Genocide could be heard as the Israeli singer Noam Betan sang in the first semi-final. That's the latest BBC News. YFM 107.9.

0: kese. 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

0: Hey, good morning going out to you. Good morning going out to you. Beautiful day to be alive. I just my music coming from Bruno Mars. Perfect for the time. How you feeling today? You all right? You good? Everything okay with you? Let me know. Numbers to reach us live and direct. We're going to get into that pretty shortly. I want to let you know you're welcome to Rise and Shine. It's a very, very beautiful day. When I say it's a very beautiful day, I mean it's a very beautiful day to be alive. And we're going to get into all of that shortly. The experience to make sure the days goes absolutely positively right. How is you feeling this morning? How are you feeling today? Where are you tuning from? What's your name? And let's get into it. Today happens to be a Wednesday. Today's the 13th day of May 2026. Official frequency for the younger heart. You know who we are. You know how we do.
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0: If she dances as good as she looks right now, well, instant scholarship be that one. Just my makeup, my baby. A couple of things I want you to know. We have breakfast bars coming up a little later. So you're welcome to the experience. This is Rise and Shine. Big up going out to man like Selector Danny. Shout outs going out to Mr. Reg in the building. You know how it goes down already. We're just officially getting this show on the road. How are you doing? Whilst we're on it, also don't forget, area codes, very important. Where are you tuning from? Absolutely gonna get into that. Big shout outs going out to His Majesty, shout outs to Madrid Star as well. There's something called location, location, location. Shout outs going out to David in Oxford as well as Ostibone from UAE, Dubai.

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1: There's a lot of videos that are on the internet making waves. I saw a video in relation to TGMA this morning. And boy, oh boy. It takes me back to a couple of years. That's something I'd like for us to talk about today. Today is also Global Cocktail Day. Yeah, man. Cocktails from everywhere in the world. What's the best cocktail you ever had? One that gives you memories, makes you remember a particular time in your life. Something I like to talk about, to be honest. I just want to say good morning, going out to every single one of you. Welcome. Today is one of those days, and we're going to get where to go a little later. And also want to let you know that, yes, as usual, it's one of those experiences that you need to, you know, find a way to connect with other people on. Let's make it happen. You're welcome to the show. Get your hand-

That's music coming up from DJ Fresh, Rita Ora. It's actually called Hot Right Now. I'd like to say good morning, going out to every single one of you. There's a couple of very important announcements I'd like for us to officially jump into real quick. You know that moment when, you know, the alarm rings and life is already asking you a whole lot of questions. When I say questions, like, Chale, what are we doing today, man? You know, you have dreams waiting to be chased. Office is calling, campus is calling, exams is calling. The streets are calling, hustle is calling every single time. Now, those are the moments when you need something that helps you show up and keep going, whether you're grinding for that exam, pushing deadlines at work. If you are cooking up that next big idea, Calba Coffee gives you that creamy taste. Calba Coffee gives you that rich coffee aroma to kickstart your day right. And here's the great news, you can enjoy it anytime. Because success doesn't happen overnight. It's a little moment, the early morning, the late night. And through it all, Calba Coffee day with you. Calba Coffee with you every moment. Ladies and gentlemen, how are you feeling today? You know how we all start a new year with so many good intentions, so many great plans. The resolutions are actually infinite. This year, right, Absa is giving you the chance to actually make them count. 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Your story matters, all right? Good morning going out to you. We're absolutely going to get into a lot more. I'd like for you to know that, yes, you should be a part of the experience.

We're gonna get into more music. A lot of jams. Perfect for the morning. Today's one of those days that, for some reason, I'd like to quickly let you know. Shout out to Anton. Anthony says, life will never wait for you to be okay. So this is what he's saying. Get up, carry your burden, and keep going. Then he goes on to say good morning to every single one of us. Good morning going out to you as well. Alex, how are you doing today? It's a pleasure to have you be a part of the experience today. Let me get into some of the messages that have come through so far. One here says, Harry Zorme, it's always a vibe with the best morning crew. Hashtag FTI, Kofi Insider Corporal, how are you doing this morning? I hope you're good. Harry Zorme from Tema Brownberry, good morning. Harry Zorme, good morning going out to you. How are you doing yourself? The thing is that life is like riding a bicycle. To keep balance, right, you must keep moving. Once you stop, you lose balance. You get me? Brownberry, good morning. This is your guy, man, like Ostibon from UAE Special Wednesday. Why is it a special Wednesday to you? Talk to me. Shout out going out to David in Oxford, who says a little late for class, more for class. Saluba, all the same, my day inside. Well,

0: Hashtag Loud and Live is also part of the experience as we blow the morning out loud. It's a distinct, a perfect facial expression on hashtag Rise and Shine. 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Shout outs to Mary Madridsta Achisa. Shout outs going out to you. 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And we're live and direct on the Big Wire this morning. I just want to let you know that the number to join us live on air is 0202-22073. 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There's more music on the other side of this. Don't touch it.
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There's music coming out from Jubeda. Yemi Alade is on it, as well as Oxlade on that particular one. Good morning, Gona, to you. How are you feeling? There's a particular song that I promised we were going to drop yesterday. For some reason, I think we got heavy into a lot of Bob Marley and all of that, and we're not able to play it. It's dedicated to all the Kwabenas out there who have been doing the most. Enjoy your song. I'll catch you on the flip.

0: BBC News with Moira Alderson. President Trump is travelling to Beijing on the first trip to China by a US leader since he last went there in 2017. His talks with his Chinese counterpart Xi Jinping are likely to focus on Iran, Taiwan and trade tensions. President Trump has described some US media reporting on Iran as virtual treason. His social media post came after the New York Times reported that the Trump administration's portrayal of a shattered Iranian military was at odds with what US intelligence agencies were saying behind closed doors. The British Prime Minister Keir Starmer has defied calls to resign as he battles to retain his job in the face of growing dissent within the governing Labour Party. Sir Keir has received support from his deputy David Lammy. The chief executive of OpenAI, Sam Altman, has told a court in California that he was increasingly unsettled by Elon Musk's demands for control of the company. He also denied Mr. Musk's claim that he broke an agreement to keep it as a non-profit. A coalition of public workers, farmers and indigenous people have blocked nearly 70 roads in Bolivia to protest against the rising cost of living. Some clashed with riot police in the city of El Alto, demanding President Rodrigo Paz's resignation. Jason Collins, the first openly gay player in the US Basketball League, the NBA, has died at the age of 47. He had brain cancer. Two teenage sisters from Gaza have won an environmental award for turning rubble into reusable bricks. Tala and Farah Musa live in a tent after their house was bombed. Israel has qualified for the final of this year's Eurovision Song Contest in Vienna. Chants of Stop the Genocide could be heard as the Israeli singer Noam Betan sang in the first semi-final. That's the latest BBC News.
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2: Yeah, that my Brooklyn, go see Shy Rock, Southside, C12, 9-11. Good to the reality, we still outside. Mine on the riches, hard in the trenches. You can't throw dirt on the underground, we thrive in it. Ghana boy stocks on the rise, Charlie. This flex know they ready. See, we went on the ride, nobody wait. We're the ones who started with it. Translation, Yanni had to buy, Yanni had Yanni hits. This goes so hard, even the ops go f*** with it, uh-huh. That's how you know we lit.

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0: strong with whatever you've done for the movement. 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
1: Good morning, going out to you. It's 27 past 7 in the morning, 727. How are you doing? Today's the 13th day of May. Most of the stories that I want to do today make me sad, all right? Alexi Cubo, one of Nollywood's most popular actors, has actually reportedly died at the age of 40 after a prolonged battle with cancer, according to multiple Nigerian reports. Now, the news triggered widespread reactions across social media yesterday, with colleagues in the film industry and fans paying tribute to his career, which included roles in major Nollywood productions and appearances that made him a familiar face in African entertainment. While reports consistently point to cancer as a cause of death, details about the specific type and circumstances remain unconfirmed publicly. A lot of people with liver cancer. It's a very sad day, to be honest. Like yesterday of all days. I don't know how you feel about it, but he's one of the known faces on the continent right now. Charlie, you should see the reactions on social media, man. People are saying so many things. Charlie, how you guys feel? Not that anybody is supposed to feel good about this in any way.
2: It's never a good feeling when, especially now, when we are in a period where we idolize, let me not use the word idolize. Most of our celebrities have become like family. We know their ups and downs. We know what is going on with them. So in a case like this where we find out that somebody we celebrate, somebody we look up to, has been going through a silent battle that we're not aware of, and then to just hear that they've passed and you couldn't even sympathize or empathize with them.
1: Yeah.
2: Because I think it wasn't very well known. So a lot of people are actually now finding out. The reports are saying it was cancer, but there are people who are just holding on because you don't know the exact one it is. But the reports just say it's cancer.
1: Yeah, Charlie. I mean, let's flip the script. Imagine I'd come out to say that, you know what, guys? I'm going through this. Right? I need your prayers. I need your support. There's a lot of people online who are saying that, oh, you know what? If it's money, you should have made us contribute. We would have, you know, given you the best doctors in the world and all of that. Imagine you flip that script a bit. Mm-hmm. Imagine the insults that will follow as well. Mm-hmm. People that will be like, Charlie, you people, you didn't enjoy your life. You didn't enjoy your life. You didn't take things. If you're not taking, you do this, this, all of that. So, I mean, I can't even blame people that go through things and just keep it to themselves. Yeah. Because at the end of the day, it's like some of the comments by certain people will even break you faster if you made it public. Look at the comments that was made when Chadwick Boseman was losing weight. Mm-hmm. And people were saying all sorts of things, only to find out later that, yo, the gentleman was going through life and death. Mm-hmm. You know, a real battle with death. But this actually breaks my heart, to be honest. I'm not going to lie. 40 years old, gone. And the video we're watching a few minutes ago, the video was speaking about life and death. Mm-hmm. And us not understanding life. So that's crazy.
2: Yeah. People are speculating that as either it was kind of like a coincidence that he happened to just be saying that and that was his last video, or he probably already knew that it was time. And so he was just giving a final message to the people.
1: So it's confirmed that was his last video, or that was one of his last set of videos?
2: Yeah, it's confirmed that was the last video he put out.
1: Before he went off social media?
2: Mm-hmm.
1: All right. What can I say? 0202222073. If you just join us, connect with us live. Let's hear your thoughts on any of these stories that we're talking about this morning. If you go online, there's a story that's trending as well. There's a particular name that's trending as well. And Charlie, Ghana is becoming famous for some wrong reasons, I'm not gonna lie. Let me read a couple of messages before we get, because from one bad news like that. Good morning, Brownberry. Hope you're doing well. On the move. It's a beautiful morning. Please wish Najat luck on the first paper. Oral English. All the best. El Presidente. Abrighty, abrighty, abrighty. Nash here. Wait. Oh, my goodness. I'm sure by now she's out of the car. Najat, how you doing? I hope you're good. All the best. I know you're going to kill it. You're going to do your very best. Have a good one. Well, oral English, right? Barry is the host of Morning Radio on YFM. Is Barry the host of...
3: Oh, my God.
1: All right, English. Charlie Selector, Danny, how you doing? You did good, eh?
4: Yeah, I did good.
1: You're cool. You're good. You're good.
4: Yeah.
1: Message says, it's a special today because the sun is blazing very hot. Okay, in UAE. The sun is blazing hot. What time is it in Dubai? Let me know. Let's get into our second story for the day today. Now, there's the Yawaso West Municipal Task Force has actually carried out a renewed decongestion operation around the Accra Mall bus stop in Accra, attacking the traders and structures deemed to be illegally occupying pedestrian walkways and transport spaces. Officials say, you know, several prior warnings have been issued before the enforcement exercise, which resulted in the seizure of goods belonging to traders who failed to comply. The operation is part of a broader city-wide effort by local authorities to improve traffic flow, pedestrian safety, and sanitation, as congestion in the area has long been a concern for commuters and residents. Charlie, hey.
2: So I'm even showing you the video.
1: Yeah.
2: That was posted yesterday.
1: Yeah.
2: Yeah. I mean.
1: But I like the shoes the guy's put in the box. I like some of the shoes.
2: Mm-hmm. Well, unfortunately, it looks like they've seized them.
1: Imagine I'm part of the people who are seizing these things. So the cocoa sellers, did they go taking cocoa zone?
2: I don't know if they did take the cocoa sellers zone, because there's only the, we are seeing only the shoes being taken. But
1: you know, a crime wall is like a
4: so. Will the items be returned to them, or
1: eventually has to return to them?
2: Yes.
1: But as to whether it will be returned in, some of the crocs, they look very nice.
2: Mm-hmm.
1: I mean,
2: hopefully nobody takes anything.
1: Hopefully some people should take it. We took 25 shoes, but we will give you 20.
4: Hey.
1: You like them or you don't like.
4: So the five, what did they go do with the five?
1: It was lost when we were transporting it from the place to the station. As they go, the car they go.
4: Some they fall down. Oh, okay.
1: We don't see them.
4: Okay.
1: We don't see them.
4: You could just go take your 20 like that.
1: You, what you go do?
4: Oh, I'll take my 20.
1: Oh my God. But no, this is actually very sad. This is actually very sad. But the thing is, I think Ghanaians, we don't listen as a whole. Like,
4: we
1: really know they listen. Like, to be honest, we really don't listen.
4: Some know they listen. And then some ones say, they are coming, oh, then they will start picking up their chest.
1: Abaye.
4: Yes.
1: That'll be when
4: they will see, say, it's serious.
1: It's serious, right?
4: Yeah.
1: Charlie, good morning. Good night, everyone in the lockdown. If you can join, if you're listening to us right now. Charlie Nakin won't take his tree to take one of babes. Charlie Nakin won't take his tree to take one of babes. He take already, yo, George. That song, We Are Middle, is a beautiful song. I'm not going to lie. 0202222073. Nanesi is responding to the Shatawale song we play. Shatawale be real hard guy. Hey! Yeah. The studio day, we go free record anytime. We're like, problem no day. We enter now, they drop hits. Hello, good morning, Mr. Brownberry. Have a blessed day. This is Gaddafi from Teshin Ongwa Estate. Send shout outs going out to Tekpo Razi, Alaji Ramadan Okante, Mauto Getode Egbe, and Ian Morin, all in Teshin Ongwa Estate. It's coming up from Aista, the one and only. Now, if you go on X this morning, you see a couple of names trending. One of the names trending is So African. It's trending. You also see, let me go to my X one more time and see the other name that's also trending X. back. So South African is trending. Joshua Kojo Anani Boateng is also trending. Influential Techpreneur is also trending. $32 is also trending. There's a lot of things trending. Now, the story that I have for you this morning. The Ghana Police Service, through its cybercrime unit in collaboration with the National Security Agency, have arrested a 36-year-old businessman from East Legon, identified as Joshua Kojo Anani Boateng, over allegations of dragging women, sexually assaulting them, and distributing explicit videos without consent. Investigations allege he operates a Telegram channel known as VIP Sleep Fresh Sleep Fetish 2025, where such content was shared, and say victims who were usually diasporans were reportedly targeted at nightlife venues in Accra before being dragged and assaulted. According to CID Director General Lydia Yakodonko, forensic analysis of seized electronic devices is ongoing as the suspect remains in custody assisting investigations. The said person is South African. He's a friend to the industry. We know him. And this is very disturbing. Have you seen any of the videos? Any of the anything?
2: No. Damn. I haven't seen it.
1: So is that an inosi?
4: No, I don't see.
1: This is for investigative reasons.
4: Yeah.
1: You know, nobody has sent anything to you.
4: I should say by now, then bring the page down. Yeah.
1: Okay, normally, when things like this happen, they bring the pages down.
4: Yeah.
1: But they're not gonna make you do forensic. Yo, guys, I'm just messing around. Forgive me. I'm just at this point, I'm acting a fool. But on a more serious note, though, like, I think it's become a very disturbing thing in this country, to be honest. Like, it's become very, very disturbing that you can't even go out and meet people and be friends with people anymore.
4: We recently had the Russian guy's case.
1: Yeah.
4: And then now this.
1: Yeah. And it makes me wonder who is sitting on the edge of their seats right now, wondering if a video of them is somewhere.
4: Yeah.
1: Because for nightlife, every time I've seen South African has been outside, like proper outside, like outside, and there's normally, Charlie, this is not gonna come out good. This is not gonna come out good. So that is the reason why South African is trending. And I wish I could read some of the tweets surrounding this. I really wish I could. Today is also World Cocktail Day. Global Cocktail Day. What is the best cocktail you ever had? And we're going to get into questing of the day. But let's do one jam after the song. We'll get into, you know... We'll get into our question for the day. Your mindset this morning and every morning matters more than your mistakes from yesterday. I need you to remember this. Yesterday is finished, okay? So treat every new day as a fresh chance to actually think better, to act better, and most importantly, to make sure that you move better. We're going to get into, you know, last minute can promise. This is no issues. BRB, don't touch it. It's a big why. And 40 minutes past. Yeah, right after this, we get to talking.

0: good morning going out to you. How are you doing this morning? I want to ask you a question, right? My question this morning has to do with perceptions. It has to do with, you know, people looking at you and assuming things and thinking things about you that ideally is not it. What's the first thing people assume about you that is completely wrong? Like, it is completely wrong. That's not even who you are. When people see you, they think you're this, you're that. But that's not who you are. That's just not who you are. 0202222073. Give me a call this minute. Brownberry, the best cocktail. My best cocktail is this. Yeah, that one is brownberry cocktail. It's BB, right? I see you. Shout-out's going out to you. Accra is not beautiful. Too many containers and vendor stands. The cleanup is long overdue. This is what happens when the government does more consideration, governance over laws and what is right. I love this message very much. It's coming out from George. George, thank you very much for that message over governance. That behavior is not so African. It's so dirty. Yo, George, Charlie, thank you. That's not so African, man. Good morning, Brownberry. Wishing Najat luck as she starts Awasi today. From Tofik and the whole family, I'm Naima, their senior sister. Naima, how you doing? It's great to hear from you. I'm glad you texted me today. That means she's still tuning. So Najat, all the very best, okay? Go and make all of us very proud. Good morning.
1: Hello.
0: How are you doing?
1: Yeah, I'm doing well, Brownberry. Good morning.
0: Nice.
1: Bonjour, ça va? Bien. This is Gaddafi, the Ice Guy. How you doing? Enrique.
0: Enrique.
1: Bonjour. Enrique,
0: bonjour,
1: ça va? C'est mon père Charles Kex Douglas.
0: Okay.
1: C of Douglas Foundation.
0: Okay.
1: Yeah, Brownberry. Okay. You know, sometimes people see me to be very greedy.
0: When they see you, they think you are greedy.
1: Yeah, you know, there's a perception that I'm a greedy person, if I can explain why. Oh. But I'm not a greedy. You know, my mom passed away 15 years ago. And 5 years before she passed away, I had some properties with State Housing. And I have to go and search for properties. The properties were given to celebrate it. When I went asking why, they told that I'm a greedy person, so I should leave the properties for them so that they stay in.
0: So let me ask you a question, okay? All right.
1: Yeah.
0: If somebody were to see you today, right,
1: a person
0: does not know you from Adam, what is the perception, a wrong idea the person gets of you before?
1: Well, firstly, maybe the person may see that Charles is bragging, but he doesn't know who Charles is, who Atipo or Charles or Gaddafi is.
0: Okay, so naturally, it means if we meet you today, if I sit by you for like 2 minutes, I would tell you, hey, this guy, they brago.
1: Yeah, because maybe one or two speech or what I'll say about me that the United Nations High Commission.
0: But where is the lie? Where is the lie? Because nobody asks you where they talk. Where is the lie?
1: Because, no, you see me bragging.
0: Because nobody asks you. So why are you bragging?
1: No. True talking. Maybe true talk conversation.
0: We are not saying that you are lying. Because me, we are not asking you that today. Every day you are telling me, but I've never asked you before.
1: Yes, I will tell you who you are speaking to because later we may go and someone will tell you this guy owns the tallest skyscraper in Dubai.
0: We don't need him for anything. That is the definition of bragging. So they are not wrong, okay? They're not wrong.
1: You can see me as a greedy person, but I'm not a greedy person. You understand? What belongs to you belongs to you.
0: That's it.
1: As a landlord, the property belongs to you. Belongs to you.
0: Yes.
1: You understand?
0: So if they give you celebrities, you have to collect it.
1: Yeah, no, they gave it to them to stay in it. Mm-hmm. And later on, you know, the property belongs to you, State Housing. The state should inform you that, oh, Mr. Tipo, I'm giving your property to so-and-so. But later, you don't tell them, give it to. It's fraud.
0: Mm-hmm, mm-hmm,
1: it's fraud.
0: Mm-hmm,
1: hope you understand. Mm-hmm, mm-hmm, yeah. So mm-hmm. People see me as a greedy person. No, I can only sleep in one house a day or one room a day. I cannot sleep in 1,000 houses all over. Hope you understand. So there should be understanding that, oh, Mr. Tipo, I need this, your property. I'll say I'll take it. And there should be a contract. If maybe I want children with you or I want to have a business.
0: Hey, my guy, it's okay. Drop us here. We're fine. We're good for the
1: I'm
0: morning.
1: Dropping a shout out to Ratty in Teshino, where he lost his stepdad last week.
0: We are so sorry.
1: Ian Moray is burying his mom this weekend in Lashidi Funeral Home.
0: We are so sorry. Our condolences to everybody, okay?
1: Okay.
0: Thank you for calling.
1: Thank you for calling.
0: Gaddafi say he doesn't brag. Maybe you people they think I say they brag. He know they brag. He owns the tallest skyscraper. Nobody ask him. Say if I tell you, so say just in case. Shout outs going out to Naima. She's always tuned in. She decided to text us today. We're very glad. Oh, yo, bro, when I was in GH, people perceived me as a womanizer. Osti bone. Anyway, good morning.
2: Hello, good morning, Brownberry.
0: How are you doing today?
2: I'm fine.
0: Nice. Tell me your name and location.
2: I'm Benes calling from Miss Legon.
0: Benes, it's good to hear from you.
2: Yes.
0: Talk to me.
2: So, for the question of the day, people think I'm nice and sweet, and I am very sweet. So, they actually cross me. That's when they know I'm very, very wicked.
0: You sound very nice and sweet, to be honest. You really do sound nice. You sound sweet.
2: Yes.
0: And I believe that you are very wicked, too. I believe
2: yes,
0: it.
2: Yes, you get it.
0: I believe it.
2: The people that we smile all the time.
0: The reason I believe it is because you're so sweet, we don't see it coming. By the time it hits us, Charlie.
2: Yeah.
0: It's crazy.
2: That's it, exactly. So I'm very nice to you, cross me, or when you try to belittle me or try to get advantage of me being sweet, you think I'm too sweet, and then you can just get over. No, you will never.
0: You'll pay for it.
2: You will. I'll do it in a very nice, sweet way, too.
0: I like that. Bernice, thank you so much for calling, okay?
2: Thank you. Have a nice day.
0: Enjoy your day, too.
2: Bye.
0: Those of you, you think Bernice is what? You think she's sweet? Well, she is. She sounds very sweet, to be honest. But don't cross her. Don't cross her. Good morning.
3: Good morning, Barbary.
0: Hey, yo, what's good?
3: Everything fine.
0: Everything good on my side. Tell me your name and location.
3: Loveless Diso Dodowa.
0: Say that again.
3: Loveless Dodowa.
0: Yo, Loveless, it's been a while.
3: Yeah.
0: Good to hear from you.
3: Yeah.
0: Charlie, let's talk.
3: It's good to hear from you too. I've been hearing from you, but you are not hearing from me. That's why.
0: Exactly.
3: Every day I've been tuning in.
0: Charlie, I'm glad to hear that. I'm glad.
3: Yeah.
0: Talk to me.
3: You know, people around me think they didn't think positive for me, but I mean, I always think positive for them, but they didn't think positive for me.
0: The people around you don't think positive for you?
3: Yeah.
0: No. I'm asked, it's a different question. When people see you, right?
3: Yeah.
0: I think you've answered my question, but I want, what's the first thing people assume about you that is completely wrong?
3: They feel like I'm a bad person.
0: Why?
3: You know something? Because I had rasta on my hair.
0: I wanted to hear that.
3: Yeah.
0: So you look like a bad person.
3: Yeah. But inside me, I'm not a bad person. Though.
0: Yeah. I get you. I have locks on my head too, so I understand that.
3: Yeah.
0: Mine is just different. But still, locks. You look like you're a bad guy.
3: You see that thing?
0: Yeah, but you be bad guy. Loveless.
3: Oh, Charlie, I know you be bad guy.
0: You want can I explain?
3: Oh.
0: Don't try.
3: Only God will feel explaining.
0: Don't try, Charlie. Don't worry, man. Good to hear from you. I appreciate it.
3: That's it, bro. All right. Thanks for hearing from you this morning.
0: Absolutely. I'm glad I heard from you.
3: Yeah, man.
0: Mic check 1-2-1-2. We're absolutely infinitely in the building. If you know sounds, I know the instrumentation in the back. You're an OG. You know what we call an OG? You're a triple quadruple OG. Good morning.
4: Good morning, Barry.
0: Why you sound like that, Rudy?
4: I've not been well for some time. That's why I've not been hearing from me. I listen all the time.
0: I am extremely happy to hear from you this morning.
4: Yeah.
0: Are you okay? Are you getting better?
4: Yeah, hopefully. I'll get better in 9 months.
0: Oh, you've been busy. You've been busy. Congratulations. Big up to you, Rudy. We're getting a new member. I love it. I'm happy to hear that.
4: Oh, my goodness.
0: This is what we call good sickness, right? This is basic. It's big up to you. Talk to me.
4: Yeah.
0: What's your response to our question for the day?
4: When people see me, they see a mean person coming or a non-nonsense person coming.
0: Yeah.
4: But then I am actually the sweetest person. Aww. If you get to know me.
0: Aww.
4: Right? Yeah. And I laugh a lot.
0: Yeah.
4: But then you don't expect me to be walking on the street and be laughing like a mad woman.
0: Exactly. I agree with
4: yes.
0: that.
4: Yes. I just have a strong face. Yeah. That's, yes, I admit I have it. But then you don't judge me based on just that.
0: Yeah.
4: Do you get me? So, yeah.
0: Mm-hmm. Two things. How are you somebody who, because you even sound smiley as you're talking to me, right?
4: Yeah. When I'm alone, yeah. I am quiet. Okay. I am that person that's very quiet.
0: Okay.
4: When I'm alone, I can be in a space. Yeah. You never know I'm there.
0: Okay.
4: Yes, because, but then when I'm with somebody or yes. I have company yes. or I'm even talking on the phone, I'm yeah. so bubbly.
0: I love it.
4: I'm so, yeah, and I'm loud too.
0: That's nice. I'm so happy to hear from you, trust me.
4: Yeah.
0: Congratulations.
4: And the story about So African, it shocked me.
0: Yes, you see, I can't even talk, like, I'm surprised because.
4: Yeah,
0: like, it's scary.
4: Yeah, like for somebody like him.
0: Yes.
4: I think it wouldn't be shocking if he were somebody we don't know.
0: Yes.
4: And then him.
0: Yes, somebody that we know. Like, you know, like this is family now. Like somebody that we all know and we see
4: yeah.
0: every day, we're familiar with, we, you know, we follow,
4: yeah.
0: we friends, all of those things. And then you hear this is what is going on.
4: Even yesterday I was on TikTok and then yeah. I came across his sister's, you know, he has a sister on TikTok who is very
0: okay.
4: famous.
0: Okay.
4: And then she was celebrating Mother's Day. I'm like, oh my God, this boy just brought problem too for his family.
0: Too much problem.
4: Just like that.
0: Too much problem, to be honest. Too much problem. Too much problem.
4: Wow.
0: It makes me sad, actually.
4: Very sad. But anyway, if it's true, then he should face the consequences.
0: Yeah, we're in trouble. Me, I'm even concerned about the people whose faces are, you know, going to be out
4: there. There's that one there. There's nothing they can do about it.
0: I swear.
4: Yeah, there's nothing. The only thing they can do about it is take down the page. That's all.
0: It.
4: But then, yeah, the internet never forgets.
0: Fact. Thank you so much for calling, okay?
4: You're welcome. Right, you're
0: enjoy
4: welcome.
0: Your day.
4: You too.
0: Today's the 13th day of May. When people see you. You know, normally whenever we see, everybody has a perception of you one way or another when they look at you first. Like, you, when I first met you, I thought you were like this, you were like this. Well, newsflash, I'm not that, I'm the opposite. Good morning.
5: I hate y'all. I'll do anything to replace y'all. Sit out to pet mom and get a kid with a fly with a day job.
0: Hey.
5: I take knowledge. I wear my pants 99% of your... They make
0: the whole
5: rap.
0: Hey, but you know inside, though, the rap, they fit perfectly. No, but
5: boom, boom, boom, boom, boom. Hey, yo,
0: you already know
5: boy.
0: It's your boy.
5: Hey, yo.
0: Yo,
5: this Wednesday, man. That's
0: George,
5: my day, man. You know
0: George,
5: what
0: you know what? I need to backspin a little bit when it comes to you, okay?
5: Okay.
0: Yesterday, you said something which is very deep. It's something we have to spend time and discuss.
5: Yeah, man.
0: Which is, our artists today need to spend time to write.
5: Yeah.
0: They actually have to write. Let me say with this studio and it was vibes and then Charlie vibes then, you know that. No.
5: You know, sometimes they do music like actively, yeah?
0: Yeah.
5: I can put then all the way to like 2017.
0: Yeah.
5: When we go to the studio and then somebody comes to the booth to like record something.
0: Yeah.
5: Their boys are in the back.
0: Yes.
5: Their boys don't, the boys don't do music, but they listen to music. And
0: yes.
5: They have their ears.
0: Yes.
5: And some of their boys who are poor. So when you finish that, one of the boys will ask you, this line you talk, what does it mean?
0: Exactly.
5: If you come and talk and say that, oh, I mean, you know vibes, you won't come there again. It pays, honestly, it really pays to write. Because there's nothing more painful like having an artist, right, do a painting, and then you go and put your work in a museum, and then they will ask you, oh, what's the meaning of the painting? What's the inspiration behind the painting? You come and say, oh, have you, you know, like a vibe.
0: It was vice,
5: hey,
0: you know.
5: No. You must say, oh, the red brush stroke signifies the struggles and the blood and sweat that went into the work, you know. Straight to the point.
0: Let's get into it.
5: Yeah, so people normally they talk, say, me, I don't care. If conversation they go on, I need a lesson and sense. I can have an earpiece in my ear. I will deceive you, make you feel like I need to listen to whatever they talk about.
0: Okay,
5: but
0: okay.
5: And they record everything.
0: Okay.
5: I'm the most meticulous, the most perception-seeking individual in the whole world.
0: Wow.
5: I go hard for myself as anything, but normally it's the way like I go pull up, the way I go dress, the way I go come, I go play plus people. You go because oh this guy like you know be serious, like you need to pay attention. It will shock you.
0: Yeah.
5: If I come back for one corner where they mafia you, you go talk to, hey, but this guy like how you know all these things? And then there's also one thing about me that like information always comes to me, even when I don't want it.
0: Wow, you're like us.
5: Yeah, it will make like even when I don't want to care about something, like the information always comes to me. The information.
0: Yeah.
5: So always in any meeting, any conversation, I always have the upper hand. But I rather prefer to be quiet and then pretend as if I don't know.
0: Yeah,
5: what
0: you have superpower. You have superpower.
5: Yeah,
0: you have superpower.
5: It's your boy.
0: Charlie, thank you so much for calling. 7:59. I'm not gonna lie, man. There's two things happening today. I'm asking a double question. Some of you have answered, some of you will not. But it's on and popping. Still asking you. But when I was in Ghana, people perceived me as a womanizer, but I'm not scrap.
6: Oh,
0: Austin Bone, you sure? This thing you're telling me, are you sure? I have a message from Elvis before I get into that. Good morning. Sorry, I lost that. Y'all heard it. Hey, yo, good morning.
7: Good morning. What's up, my guy?
0: Ah, Charlie, I'm good, man. What's up with you?
7: The issue here, some be true, some to be lie.
0: We issue be that.
7: For the ladies, when they come, they say, they are lying. They are all lying. What about you two? Say something about yourself. You yourself.
0: I'm confused, though.
7: How people see you?
0: Are you asking me?
7: Yeah, I'm asking you, right? Say something about yourself.
0: I will do that.
7: You don't hear you.
0: I will do that, but okay. You are talking about the ladies. What about the ladies?
7: Yeah, something. I'm always. They are lying.
0: You're referring to Bernice. Oh, no. But that's true. She sounds sweet. Ah, come on. First of all, what's your name?
7: The name's still remaining. Look for money.
0: Money?
7: Yeah.
0: Money, you finish yours. Me too, I tell you, man. Finish yours.
7: Yeah, I finish.
0: Ah, so you know, come
7: but
0: tell.
7: I want to know a little about yourself. Yeah.
0: I'll tell you, man.
7: How
0: okay.
7: People see you?
0: I'll tell you, man. Keep listening. I'll tell you right away.
7: Yeah, I'm listening okay. To you. Yo. Big up.
0: All right, I appreciate it. So because of my new look right now, where I have locks in my hair. Yesterday, I was talking to a woman. She was just looking up at my hair. And then I saw a look in her face. Two things. It was a mixed reaction. One, it's like, why have you put this thing on your head? And she's looking at you like you are the bad person, like you're a bad guy. And then she's listening to me talk and she realized that she can't hold that same thought. So right from the get-go, it's like when people see me, a lot of people, just like the way George was speaking, a lot of people look at me like, I don't know what's going on. I swear, I know everything that's going on. I just walk around and pretend not to know. So a lot of people look at you and they write you off thinking you don't know what's going on. But me, I know everything that's going on. Yeah, that's it for me. And then this new look I have, where my hair, which has been like for years, me and my hair, people look at me and judge me based on that. They think I do all sorts of things that I don't do. Good morning.
8: Good morning, Bramberry.
0: Your name?
8: Yeah, Dread.
0: Dread?
8: Yeah, man.
0: Charlie, talk to me.
8: Okay. So for me, mostly people used to see me to be that cheerful person. But I'm not.
0: You don't sound cheerful this morning at all.
8: Yeah. That's how people used to see me to be.
0: Why? Are you always happy, acting out? What is it?
8: Yeah, I think my looks. My looks are part of it, but.
0: You have a cheerful look?
8: Yeah, but that's not how I am. You see, deep down, for me, I'm a type, I have this, I'm a numb person.
0: You're what person?
8: I'm a numb person.
0: You're numb? Okay.
8: Yes.
0: Okay.
8: Yes. I developed this numbness when I was a kid, so that speaks to me. Just that is the face that when most of the time people see me coming, it's the same thing.
0: That's deep, bro. You have a cheerful look, but you're numb person. That's such a terrible combination. You're a walking contradiction.
8: Yeah, man.
0: Charlie, thank you so much for calling, okay? All right. Listen, gentlemen, guys, I wish I could pick more calls. But unfortunately... Oh, Mr. Witty, forgive me. Mr. Witty was trying to call in. And a lot of other numbers that I'm not familiar with were calling in. Foreigner has been trying to call in as well. You like talking until they get to know me. You like talking until they get to realize I don't like talking. I hate phone calls that will exceed 10 minutes. This is a camera from Nanesi. Nanesi, thank you very much for sharing that. Elvis says, good morning, Brownberry. Elvis from North Cave. Barry, first perception is I'm a DB. So I'm a DB. For whatever reason, I'm not. But send me the help you want to send me. I'm not a DB at all. I've seen Elvis. He looks like a very serious DB. He's a DB. Yeah, I can vouch for that. Good morning, Brownberry. I always take bragging notes from Gaddafi. Positive hype, life story vector. People think I'm a serious person because I always walk around with my headsets and be resting face. But in real life, I'll fool up because I same in Jimmy and Kwan. Look, I believe you. It's always the nice girls. I swear. Very funny to be with, but very mafia. Very funny to be with, but very mafia person. Hey, Charlie. This is coming from David Nimoy Ford. But Barry, Gaddafi Matadi, first we come inside. Oh, I agree with you. First we come inside one time at a point. We they talk smart and Charlie, carry go some side. Anyway, Lock Daddy, Miss AJ. Would I explain the LOC daddy, like explain the Lock Daddy part. Good morning, Brownberry. How have you been? I've been great. How are you doing, man? It's good to hear from you as well. Please, I'm not going to be able to pick your calls. Forgive me. Billionaire from Singapore. People assume I look like a drug dealer because I behave like Samo. It says, good morning, Barry. Heading from Singapore. People assume I'm a womanizer because I'm handsome and fair by nature. Yo, so you're texting me from Singapore, and the other guy texting me from Dubai also says people assume that he's a womanizer. There has to be something going on. I'm going to get into all the rest of the messages. La God, I see your message. Tools, I see your message as well. I'm going to get into that right after Loud and Live. Don't touch it. This is the Big Y.
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0: What the fuck? Oh. I sleep with the gun, and she don't snow. What the fuck, yo? Where the love go? Trade the ski mask for the muzzle.
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3: You thought it was over?

good morning going out to you. Yo, my people, listen to me carefully, man. It's a very beautiful day to be alive, I must say. I made a couple of promises that I was going to get into, you know, some of the messages that came through a little earlier. And Brownberry, people see me as a top star artist because they always see me perform on stage. I'm listening loud inside the Futu and I'm one heaven, one rhythm. One heaven, one rhythm. This one, they take the question, take do your things. But you are a top star, that's what I think, to be honest. Except when it came to the TikTok bit o'clock, you no sport there at all. But big up going out to you. Brownberry, good morning. So please, people see me as a strong faced person, but if you're close to me and you know me very well, you know that I'm a free person and always laugh a lot. And this is Beauty. Beauty, how you doing? 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

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My people, what it happened? I hope you're good. Welcome to the show once again.

0: 44 minutes past the hour. Today's the 13th day of May. Shout out's going out to Eunice. She sent me a message. She says that I don't look strange at all. Says, she thinks, one, she doesn't think people should be judged by their appearances. You don't look strange. I always see you because I work out of Matrix. Shout out's going out to Eunice. What's going on? Great listening. Great to hear from you. Shout out's going out to you, Miss Florence. What's going on? I have ladies in the studio. Guys, come closer. Mary, get closer to the mic. We're finding out about things about people. You know how when you look at people for the very, very first time, there's certain things that you think about them, right? You see somebody and you're assuming that this person is this way because they look this way or because they look that way. There are people that look at you. Yesterday, I was minding my business and I saw somebody and I turned, I was like, wait, are you from Ghana? She's like, no, why? I was like, first of all, you look French. You look like you're from Burkina Faso, from Ivory Coast, because she was dressed like the way I normally see them dressed. So people do that with locations. They see people and they assume that they come from a particular place. I don't know how you feel about it. Someone will see you and think, okay, you're from this place. Brownberry, so people see me as a strong-faced person, but if you're close to me, you'll know me very well. You will know that I'm a free person and also laugh a lot. This is coming up from Beauty. Beauty, thank you very much. Interesting, I like that. Lagod says, hey, I'm Lagod. People see me to be a Scarface, criminal, freaking boy, effing boy, womanizer, but nah. People also see me as a good boy, but trust me, I'm the baddest boy on earth. Yo, one message, triple contradictions. I don't even understand what's going on. Mary, how you doing? Say that again.
1: I'm fine.
0: Put your headphones on so you can hear yourself. Mimi, how you doing?
2: Yeah, I'm great. Yourself?
0: Yo, I'm good. So let's talk a bit about this whole when people see you and have an ideas, right? Hi, Winnie. How you doing? All right, sure. Let's do it. Mary, talk to me. When people see you, what did the people assume about you first?
1: People normally assume I'm an Ewe.
0: You look like an Ewe. You know that, right? Mimi, do you see it?
2: Yeah.
0: She looks like me. I'm Ewe, so like when I see people, you look like an Ewe. I'm not gonna lie.
1: Really?
0: Yeah, you do. How about you, Winnie? What do people think about you? What do people assume? Yeah.
3: People think I'm mean.
0: People think you're mean.
3: Yeah.
0: But you're not mean.
3: No.
0: Why?
3: I'm just a nice person.
0: You're just a nice person. Interesting. How about you, Mimi?
2: Okay, so people mistake me for an Ashanti, but I'm not an Ashanti.
0: You look like an Ashanti.
2: I'm a Ghan, actually.
0: Yeah.
2: You know, like, Ghans are loud. We are all over the place.
0: Okay.
2: And sometimes I don't act like that, so they are like, ah, are you sure you're a Ghan? You don't even look like a Ghan.
0: You look like an Ashanti. That's
2: yes,
0: what people say.
2: Yes, but I am not an Ashanti.
0: You're the opposite of that. So let me get this right. They say you look like an Ewe, you're not. You look like an Ashanti, and then people think that you're mean. But ideally, you're not. I can hardly hear you.
3: No, I'm not.
0: You're not at all. No. You're a nice person. Yeah. And you are? You're not an Ewe. You're an Akan.
3: Yeah.
0: And then you're a Ghan.
2: Yeah.
0: Thank you guys so much for coming through.
2: You're
0: okay. I appreciate you guys. All right. Ladies and gentlemen, good morning. Going out to this is Rise and Shine.

Good morning, going out to you live and direct. We are. It is the Big Y. And there's a couple of things I'd like for you to note as well. And we're going to get into all of that shortly. Yes, incredibly. There's Murphy has a new jam that's coming out tomorrow. Murphy from 99 Faces. We're going to get into that that jam tomorrow as well. So, yeah, get ready for that. In the meantime, in between time, this is the Big Y. It's called Rise and Shine for a very good reason. And as usual, we'll be good to actually have you be a part of all of this, okay? Let me get into this one. From Nana King, let's go.

0: 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Scary!
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1: Let me get into one year is oh mercy have mercy Lord, I'm in the kitchen, God have it. Please allow me focus before I bend my hand. Barry, thank you for saying it. Okay, Abba. For saying what? For saying that God have is bragging. Something we know, ask how they talk that he says not bragging. Brownberry, good morning. Please talk at Afis. He be high star one in the whole station. Guys, the tools in workshop at Shama Tulaku Dance. I rep that Shama Blessed. Come on. Brownberry, people around me think I'm a womanizer because of my name, but I'm dating only one lady. I don't even know how to approach a lady self. Too sweet from Amara here. Your name is too sweet, so yeah, people expect that from you. It comes with a name, doesn't it? People think me love women, but me not. Me just love the beauty and having fun with women without thinking of that thing. Big up to all the beautiful black women in Tema. This is Tema, home of superstars. Shout outs to superstars like Met Mix Studio, Tema Committee One. Where you tell everyone music is alive in Tema. Salute to Tema. Up next is the Mid-Morning Radio Show.

0: Mr. Reg Reg is going to be guest on your radio for the Mid-Morning Radio Experience. So get ready for that. Hello, Brownberry. This is Brad Menta. I have the beard like Rick Ross, so people mistake me to have his money some. Bro, it's crazy, but me to nothing give you. Brad Menta, I feel your pain. Barry, for me, people see me and they think I'm very quiet, but I'm not. The thing is, if I'm not comfortable with you, you wouldn't hear me talking to you. I'm very straightforward. This is coming out from KD. KD, what's going on? Messier says, Danny is making it really hard to keep my composure in the bass. Prince from Spintex. Charlie, don't mind anybody. Just dance. When they just dance, let them think whatever they want to think. Now let me get into this one. Rivers don't drink their own water. Trees don't eat their own fruit. The sun doesn't shine for itself. And flowers don't spread their fragrances for themselves. Living for others is a law of nature. Life is good when you're happy, but life is even better when others are happy because of you. Good morning, Brownberry. Whenever people see me, they see a liar, but I'm not. Charlie Osman, thank you so much for sharing that today. I appreciate you. Brand new music. We're going to get into that shortly. Let's make it happen right this minute. Muffy has a brand new jam that I need you to officially check out. If you just joined the experience, good morning going out to you. Let's get into it.
1: Yeah, we're looking for some new music. Over.
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0: beautiful jam coming out from Muffy. Dakua is on it. It's called Company. Enjoy it. The truth of the matter is that the song is actually coming out tomorrow. So yes, yeah, a typical spanking new music right now on the Big Y.
1: Spanking new music right now.

0: And that, my friends, how we end the show today. We are back here tomorrow morning. It's going to be epic. It's going to be a beautiful experience as usual. Just want to say thank you going out to every single one of you for joining us. You did exactly what it was you came through to do, and I'm grateful to every single one of you for connecting.
1: Hello, good morning, Brownberry, Alvi. I hope everything is fine. This is Bro G. For me, I'm a dynamic person. I go with the flow. You give me energy, good vibe. I give you good energy, good vibe. You give me bad energy, I give it back to you the same way. So for me, I'm just a normal person. Nothing more, nothing less. And also, I want to talk about, there's a guy who said that Accra is not beautiful. So too many containers here and there. The same people who said that are the same people, when the authorities are there to clear them out, will be complaining, everything is political, everything is political. But you know, we are all Ghanaians and we want to make Ghana a better place for all of us. We don't have any word other than Ghana. So when the authorities are doing their work, allow them to do it. Some go to the extra mile of sending missiles, ritual missiles, spiritual missiles to the authorities, which is very bad. You know what you did is wrong and you are doing it. So allow the authorities to do their work and let's make Ghana a better place for all of us. Thank you. Have a lovely day.
2: So people get missiles for here. Iran and Israel and America, they do, you know, go support them. God, you say what? Devil, what?
3: For true, I give somebody for America for
2: me. So, your uncle with orange head in America.
3: Yeah,
2: guys, that's our time. We are back on radio tomorrow morning. Do enjoy the rest of the day. Up next, a mid morning radio experience, Mr. Reggie Reg. And DJ Ganja gonna give you an experience of a lifetime. We're out. Holla at your boy. This is the BBC coming through. We'll catch you on the flip side. Don't touch it.
4: BBC News with Jane Steele. Donald Trump is travelling to Beijing on the first trip to China by a US president since he last went there in 2017. The main focus of his talks with Xi Jinping will be the tense trade relationship. Delegations from China and the US have met in South Korea ahead of the summit in Beijing. The US Treasury Secretary, Scott Bessent, held talks with China's Vice Premier, He Li Feng, in Seoul. The British Prime Minister, Keir Starmer, has had a brief meeting with a potential leadership rival, the Health Minister, Wes Streeting. Dozens of MPs from Sir Keir's Labour Party have urged him to quit. Sudan's military government has rejected calls by the United Nations and the African Union for investigations into alleged war crimes and rights abuses. Officials argued there was no legal mandate to conduct such inquiries. A senator in the Philippines who's wanted by the International Criminal Court is spending a third day holed up in the Senate. Ronald De La Rosa said he wanted to prevent his extradition to stand trial for his role in the drug war of the former president Rodrigo Duterte. Jason Collins, the first openly gay player in the US Basketball League, the NBA, has died at the age of 47. He had brain cancer. Two teenage sisters from Gaza have won an environmental award for turning rubble into reusable bricks. Tala and Farah Musa live in a tent after their house was bombed and mix the rubble with binding agents to make blocks for temporary shelters. The Princess of Wales is making her first official foreign trip since she was diagnosed with cancer in 2024. Catherine is visiting northern Italy, where she will meet women in the city of Reggio Emilia who've pioneered an innovative teaching method. BBC News. 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

0: 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I get some serious meeting.
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1: First of all, hey Precious, how you doing? It is the mid-morning radio show on the Big Y 1 at 079FM. I'm Reggie Reg, sitting in for Eskin today, alongside DJ Ganja. And you have us till 12 p.m. We're going to make your mid-morning experience an experience. Let me put it that way. And right about now, a lot of you are, I'll say you are in the early part of traffic. You are in the second stage of traffic. It has come down small, but it's still there. And also a big shout out to Cinderella right now. She's listening. You are stuck on our Dodua Road with all the dust and is struggling, or you are struggling. Hopefully they finish it soon. But for now, we need to start investing in face masks, because that is how we are going to protect ourselves from the dust. But of course, I'll be giving you interactive plug in a bit. And if you have something and maybe you need advice, I mean, Rev Eskin will try his best to help you out, give you some good advice. And also, we can share our experiences and some answers with you. So if you want to send them at 0202222073. If you have anything you need help, you need advice with, yes, let's put it that way. You can send them, but make sure that they are very sensible problems, because if you come and your problem is love related, but it's a silly one, I don't know. Even Precious will look at you and be like, God, you need to do better. But of course, I'm just playing. Send it if you want to, and I will help you out, all right? I'll read that in a bit. But before then, let me put you on a couple of things. Now, right about now, you've realized that life moves fast and your money should keep up without the stress. 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New song in the background, Murphy and Dakua. It is called Company, and it's exclusive to Y right now. It will officially be out tomorrow, so make sure you are waiting. Exactly 12 a.m. tomorrow. Go stream it, go listen to it, and do the needful. But of course, it is also time to get rewarded as the next big sports betting influencer with Betway. 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It is also regulated by the Gaming Commission of Ghana. And guys, I need you to make sure you bet the responsible way. Betway, get way more. Ah! 0202222073. Where are you right now? Which level of traffic are you in? Today I left the house very early, exactly 5 a.m. And so now I understand what is going on in Dodoa. So I see that the buses, they make sure that at 5 a.m. they come, because they know that by the time they stop, the bus will fill and then they just move to Medina, to 37. Okay, I've seen the plan. So people of Dodoa, that is the plan they've done. Make sure if you want to go out, go by 5 and then you get a bus. Because after 6, you know that we struggle, even when it's a ride hailing up. So we'll be leaving the house very early. All right, now it is 9:32, 32 after 9, and we are in the second stage of traffic where some of the people have gotten to work, so the traffic has gone down, but you're still in it. And if you're late, please, please, please hurry up. HR is waiting for you. But whilst you're heading there, let me de-stress you a bit with this interactive plug. This person sent a message to Rev. Of course, I'm sitting and I can read it out, and you can give the advice you want to give, right? 0202-22073. Now, this one says, I need advice because I started noticing a pattern with one of my close friends. Anytime I introduce them to the people I'm talking to or I'm interested in, I later find out that they have either bad-mouthed me to the person or they try to get close to that person. The first time I heard it, one particular person I was talking to just confided in me secretly. And I didn't believe them, and now here I am. I've realized that it is a pattern. So now I don't know if I should confront them directly or just distance myself quietly, because I feel betrayed. But I also do not like unnecessary drama. What should I do? 0202-222-073. I think this one is obvious, but let us do the needful and tell this person what they should do. Let's go back to the music. It is the Mid-Morning Radio Show.

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Where are you right now? 0202-22073. You can tell me. And of course, our interactive plug for today, real simple. Someone wants advice, and Precious says this one, dear, you don't even have to struggle. You just need to not introduce this person to anybody you are interested in. But of course, let me read it for you again. 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

0: this person sent a message or a letter, and we just want to give them advice. So they said, I need help, I need advice, because I've started noticing a pattern with one of my close friends. Anytime they meet people I'm talking to or I'm interested in, I later find out from them that this friend has been bad-mouthing me and trying to get close to them themselves. Now, I don't know if I should confront them directly or just distance myself quietly, because I feel betrayed, but I also do not like drama. 0202222073. A couple of you have sent your responses. Like I said, Precious says, do not introduce anybody to this friend again and just be silent. Let me hear what you guys also think of that, all right? Again, 0202222073. We're also live on XY1079FM. You can leave your comments over there. But let me quickly put you on a couple of things for those of you who are outside right now, getting into the mid-morning grind. Now, queuing is nobody's favorite thing. And since it's 3 minutes to 10, I know that some of you are queuing for that churro somewhere. Yes, you're about to enter the church where you're hearing me. And I just want to remind you that queuing is nobody's favorite thing. Unless you're queuing for Wachi. And then Wachi is very good. Amelia makes sure that she does a very special Wachi for everyone. That one, we are willing to let it slide because it is Wachi and it is life. We can accept that one. And queuing for church, yeah, we have to accept it. It's not like we want to, but we have to adjust to survive. Now, if queuing was an Olympic sport, we know we win. But one thing we should not accept and we will not accept is queuing to swap your MTN SIM. 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You can also find it at the Dakoman Junction and on the Odoko main traffic light. 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So keep your responses coming, 0202222073. I will be reading them. To the latter part of the show, somebody needs advice because they found out that their friend or their closest friend seems to be bad-mouthing them to people they are interested in and trying to get close to them. I've actually had someone do that to me. I simply cut them off. And you know how I found out about it? I found out because somebody they were interested in mistakenly told them that they fancied me, and that became a whole problem. That is how I found out. Anyway, 0202222073. It is time for us to give you the word in 2 minutes from the BBC.
1: BBC News with Moira Alderson. Donald Trump is travelling to Beijing on the first trip to China by a US president since he was last there in 2017. The main focus of his talks with Xi Jinping will be the tense trade relationship. Mr. Trump said he'd asked Mr. Xi to open up China's economy. Chinese state media have described preliminary trade negotiations in South Korea as candid and constructive. The US Treasury Secretary Scott Bessent met the Chinese Vice Premier He Lifeng ahead of the Beijing summit. Britain's Prime Minister Keir Starmer has held crunch talks with his health minister, Wes Streeting, widely viewed as one of his potential successors. Dozens of Sir Keir's MPs have urged him to resign. Sudan's military government has rejected calls by the United Nations and the African Union for investigations into alleged war crimes. Sudan refuses to cooperate with the UN team established 3 years ago. A fugitive Malaysian financier and alleged masterminder, one of the biggest frauds in history, is appealing to President Trump for a pardon. Lo Tak Jo, who's believed to be hiding in China, was indicted in the US for his alleged involvement in the disappearance of billions of dollars. Lebanese state media say Israeli strikes have hit two cars in the south of the country, despite the ceasefire between Israel and Lebanon. It's not clear whether there are any casualties. The Princess of Wales is making her first official foreign trip since she was diagnosed with cancer in 2024. Catherine is visiting Reggio Emilia in northern Italy. The skull of a Czech saint has been stolen from a church, causing what has been described as incalculable historical damage. Police say the thief broke into a shrine in a basilica in the Liberec region and ran away with the relic in broad daylight. That's the latest. BBC News.

The NBA playoffs are underway, and now you can trade every game on Kalshi. 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

Heads and Ron in the background. And it looks like the instrumental playing right now. Kweku is Fry, Melissa, Molly, and of course Joey B. You're still tuned into the Big Y 107.9 FM. This is the mid-morning radio show right about now. And it's officially 26 minutes after 10 a.m. Wednesday, 13th May, 2026. Oh, this Friday is Friday the 13th. Interesting. Wait. Today is Wednesday the 13th. Oh, I was unnecessarily excited. Friday the 13th. I was about to say something, but today is the 13th. But anyway, we missed out on it. I'm looking forward to the next Friday the 13th. And for those of you who are tuned in right now, you should be in your offices. You've gotten through the traffic. You're now settling down. Some of you are already starting to imagine what you're going to have for breakfast. Of you are already imagining what it will feel like exactly 5 p.m. You've started counting the time. 11, 12, 1, 2, 3, 4, 5. You have 7 hours to go. Those of you doing the proper 9 to 5. I was told recently that 9 to 5, the entire time I've thought 9 to 5 means 9 a.m. to 5 p.m. It actually means 9 hours, 5 days. So 9 to 5 is basically you being in the office 5 days a week. Doing 9 hour work a day. Interesting. And I'm just learning it. And I'm this old. 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They are also at Emakom 21. 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They are also at the Dakoman Junction. 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Now, outside Accra, they are in Takoradi, they are in Tamale, they are in Sunyani, they are in Sridru, they are in Birikum. They also have a branch in Kumasi, in Ho, and in Kufuridua. Again, the number to call for inquiries is 0544-019552.

0: Charlie, now we all have that friend. You're watching their WhatsApp status, you're watching their Snap status, and it's suddenly full of snow and tall buildings and nice things abroad, and you're asking yourself, when will it be my turn? Da bang. Am I saying it right? My tree is it's 2x4. But anyway, stop dreaming and start packing. Whether you're looking to further your education or gain global exposure, Ace Study Abroad is the only name you need to know. Now, instead of giving you just a list, right? Instead of just handing you a list and saying you'll go pick, they give you a future. And we're talking about thousands of Ghanaians who are already successfully placed in the United Kingdom, in the United States of America, in Germany, in Canada, and even in Australia. Now, let me ask you a very simple question. What exactly are you looking for from a study abroad? Are you looking for study opportunities? And if that's what you're looking for, they can help you with their partnership with Coventry University in UK. And you can save up to £2,000 per year with the Coventry University Group Scholarship. 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Or maybe you're interested in diverse programs. You're interested in nursing and IT and engineering and business. There is a slot for everyone regardless of your academic background. In as much as I've done the humanities and I've also done communication studies, I do fancy trying psychology. Let's see how that happens. And also, if you're looking for no visa stress, you can forget the embassy headache. Your plans have been delayed long enough. And now ACE provides expert guidelines and fast visa processing that puts your worries to an end. So don't let this year pass you by because of the wait. Visit their office at Tushy or call the number I'm about to give you. Yes, the number is 026-846-6989. Again, that is 026-846-6989. Again, the office is in Tushy. That's Ace Study Abroad. You can call them right now so that you can start processing. And of course, Ace Study Abroad, paving a brighter way. It is now officially 32 minutes into the second hour of the show. And Ganj is here in the studio with me. I want to pick Ganj's brain on the interactive plug and the message that the person sent us. I mean, he agreed with Precious perfectly, but let me pick on his nuggets of wisdom. Yes.
1: Come again.
0: So should I read it for you again?
1: Yeah.
0: Okay. Okay, it confused me. I thought you were speaking French and I was like, oh, come esta. Charlie, we forgo study bro, this thing. We forgo study extra languages. Me gake tree penny. Hey, gake tree. Gake English tree a crap or it's not solid.
1: Afa.
0: Afa. Exactly. So this is the question, right? This is the message they sent. So he said, I need advice because I've started noticing a pattern in one of my close friends. Anytime they meet people I'm talking to, I'm interested in, I later find out that my friend has been bad-mouthing me and also trying to get close to the person I'm talking to. And this person says, they're asking if they should confront their friend directly or not because they don't like drama.
1: For me, yeah, for me, where I come from, me, you know me, I won't hide it. I'll tell you straight in your face. If I'll tell you straight in your face, and even the one you've been backbiting me to, I'll also tell the person whether what you've been saying to him or her, whether it's true or not, they should both accept it like that. Yeah, because me, I'm careless. Oh. I'm in an era whereby I'm not moved by anything at the moment, so whether it's true or not, it's up to you to believe it. And for me, apart from that, the next thing I'll do is I'll cut you off. That is it. Yeah, the person who's been backbiting me, I'll cut that person off, and the other person too, whether you believe it or not. And from your reaction, if I see that you believe it and it's not true, and you're also trying to behave in a certain way towards me, I don't care cutting both of you. Yeah. Because with me, I believe life must move on. Because the hearsay and so on, it's up to you to believe it or not. So me, I don't have a problem with that.
0: Because me, if somebody is saying things about me, at least since you are trying to get to know me and you are talking to me, you should at least be able to come and ask me, so is this true?
1: Sure. So when the person decides not to ask you, then it's his own cup of tea. Mm. That's what I believe in, yeah. But me, cutting off people is simple for me because, like I always say, there are so many other important things in my life than listening to what somebody says or talks about me. So me, I don't have a problem with that.
0: Yeah, I see. Let me read some of the text messages that came. Rella, listening from Amrahia, says, distance is the best solution for someone who doesn't like drama. You have to weigh if the conversation you want to have is going to be worth it. If it's not the first time or second time, then it's a pattern and that person is not your friend. You know what to do. Good luck. It's true. Because if somebody is doing it to you, and especially boys, if your solid paddy is doing this to you, then that person here, you have to look at him extra carefully. Because this is someone that really is not even just going to be about women in your life. Whenever you get something, they'll try and take it from you. So you need to be careful around these people. And this one is coming from Nani. She says, what are you waiting for? My dear, take action. Roar like a lion. Give it to the person with two and cut them off. Block and delete. They your phone top. So go ahead. And then see, I like the response. I got another one. Let me quickly read. It says, I wouldn't even confront them. Once trust is broken like that, I just move differently and protect my peace.
1: Yeah, sure. Because like I always say, so your silence should be louder than your words ever were. Hmm. So it's up to the person to believe it or not. Me.
0: Hmm. Yeah. Now, let me read this last one. If somebody needs to make you look bad just to look better, then they were never your friend. And like Precious said at the start, do not introduce anybody you're interested in to this friend. They've already shown you what they are capable of. Anyways, 0202222073. You can keep the responses coming. Right now, we're going back to the music. And I think we're going to play this song in the background. Kweku, Good Boy. That is by Melissa Molle and Joy B.

you. Obedi mo, obedi me, obedi wine. 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What's the mean sign? Only thing we go bounce will be your ties. Okay, my sign.

0: Yeah, we're looking for some new music. Over.
1: Spanking new music right now.
0: Yeah, we're looking for some new music. Over.
1: Spanking new music right now.
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0: BBC News with Charles Carroll. President Trump is due to arrive in Beijing shortly at the start of the first official visit to China of his second term in office. His talks with President Xi Jinping are expected to include their tense trade relationship, the war in Iran, and US arms sales to Taiwan. Britain's Prime Minister Keir Starmer has held brief talks with his health minister, Wes Streeting, viewed as one of his potential successors, as he continues to fight back against calls to resign. There are questions whether the two men can continue to work in the same government. Sudan's military government has rejected calls by the United Nations and the African Union for investigations into alleged war crimes. Sudan refuses to cooperate with the UN team established 3 years ago. The UN Human Rights Chief has called for an independent investigation into separate airstrikes by the Nigerian and Chadian armies. Volker Turk said that he was shocked by allegations that at least 100 civilians had died in the attacks. Health officials in Lebanon say that three Israeli airstrikes have killed at least 8 people, including 2 children, in the south of the country. They say the attacks targeted cars travelling on a coastal motorway. A fugitive Malaysian financier and the alleged mastermind of one of the biggest frauds in history is appealing to President Trump for a pardon. Lo Tek Jo was indicted for his alleged involvement in the disappearance of billions of dollars. The Princess of Wales is making her first official foreign trip since she was diagnosed with cancer in 2024. Catherine is visiting Reggio Emilia in northern Italy. And the skull of a Czech saint has been stolen from a church. Police say the thief broke into a shrine in a basilica in the Liberec region and ran away with the relic in broad daylight. And that's our summary of the latest BBC News.
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2: Close.

0: Charlie, I stress.
1: Oh, senior, what be the issue?
0: Bro, another one caught up in a game. I nearly get them this time. Charlie, the over 1.5 messed me up.
1: Oh, Charlie, sorry. But wait, you don't get refund for your loss?
0: Nah, bro, that thing's half day. You hear some before?
1: Yeah, soccer bets they do. Them they call them soccer chance.
0: Ah, Charlie, you sure?
1: Oh, but why I for lie you? Just make your stake on 10 plus games with odds of 1.30 or more. And when it's all, you will get your stake back times 3. Come see my bets.
0: Hey, Charlie, this be interesting, oh.
1: I know, right?
2: Soccer Chance rules are simple. Bet on any of your favorite soccer league games with odds of 1.30 and more. The total number of games should be 10 or more. Now here's the catch. Lose just one out of the many and you'll be rewarded 3 times your stake. This advertisement has been vetted and approved by the Gaming Commission of Ghana. Bet responsibly. Not for persons below the age of 18. Gaming can be addictive.
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0: And of course, you had Jam Sports, the Verb, DJ Ganj, taking over from 11 to 11:30, of course. And we will hit you with a wide sports update in just a bit. But before then, let me remind you that nobody enjoys queuing, all right? We all do not like queuing at all. 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Simply swap it everywhere you go. Now, Jude is in the studio right now. Jude, how are we?
1: Chaladeku, how are we?
0: Chale, everything cool on this side. Just some news that we've seen this morning that's like, hey, boys.
1: We knew that.
0: You know, here, the South Africa. Oh, don't worry. I go just you.
1: Nice one. I see something like that, but I don't pay attention. That will make a loss.
0: As a Chelsea fan too, Radhi, I'm hearing a lot of things. Xabi Alonso is now the forerunner. And let's see what happens. And also, the Real Madrid press conference.
1: Charlie?
0: Hey.
1: Sure.
0: Perez. Okay. We already know he is like that, but this one, yeah.
1: And you know who is the leading contender to be the next head coach of Madrid?
0: Who? Jose Mourinho, yes.
1: And even more players are coming out to speak against it.
0: And Charlie, it is the most frightening thing because you have Jose Mourinho in the middle, and then on the left you have Sergio Ramos, and the right you have Pepe. Hey! As for the players, yeah, if they've been having a honeymoon at Real Madrid, they should know that it is ending.
1: Charlie.
0: They're coming to have fear and panic and terror in that dressing room.
1: I don't think there's something new to Real Madrid.
0: I mean, I feel like right now, so, I don't know. That's me, my personal opinion. I feel like Mbappe has won over the dressing room and those who support him have they relax. Mm-hmm, mm-hmm. So, they want to get control of everything because I found out that apparently the players want to vote for a captain rather than it being given to seniority. Yeah. Mm-hmm. And I'm like, are you okay? Okay. The most senior player and the most hardworking and deserving player. You don't want that one. You want to vote your own. Okay.
1: Madrid, the minute they signed Mbappe, they knew what they were going up for.
0: Here we are.
1: All right. So, ready, let's settle down for the details of today's Y Sports update, probably sponsored by Bethano and Kivo Gary. And let's begin with some rather sad story from the NBA. Because, you know, news of Memphis Grizzlies forward Brandon Clark has come that he's dead.
0: Yes.
1: Yes, and he has died at the age of 29. So the NBA franchise confirmed this news yesterday that the Canadian-born player, who was selected in the first round of the 2019 NBA drafts, had featured in only two games this season due to injury setbacks. But in a statement from the Memphis Grizzlies, they have described the player as an outstanding player for the organization. But it's rather sad that he has unfortunately passed away. But I know the cause of his death is yet to be disclosed because, you know, 29 years. So he's...
0: Yeah.
1: Yeah, you know, right. He's very young. So let's see what...
0: I hope it's not anything... What's the word I want to use? When performance enhancing related. Okay, yes, okay, I hope it's okay. Not.
1: Yeah, I agree with you on that. But let's see what they would say... the cause of his death would be in subsequent stories. So away from some NBA news, this is something related to Madrid, as you stated. And you know, with a lot of reports coming in, Jose Mourinho is likely to be the next head coach of Real Madrid. You know, he has already coached the team before, but it looks like he'll be having second stint with Madrid. But what makes this interesting, the fact that former player or former captain Iker Casillas has been speaking, and he has publicly opposed the return of Jose Mourinho to the Santiago Bernabeu, amid growing speculations. You know, it's I would not say 90%, but he's close to returning to the Bernabeu.
0: I mean, what I saw was that they have agreed terms. He's going to just be announced next week.
1: Yes, so they are finalizing things. Yeah, but Casillas has come out to oppose it, saying that he doesn't think Jose should return to the Bernabeu and still come and coach.
0: Mm.
1: For me, I find it very interesting for a former player to...
0: Yeah. I think Casillas and Mourinho were not on the best of terms. In fact, if I remember correctly, Mourinho is the reason why Casillas left. Exactly. He dropped him from the first team, and that was basically the beginning of the end for Casillas' career at Real Madrid.
1: Mm-hmm. I agree with you. So, yeah. So, he has openly made his intentions clear that he does not support the return of Jose Mourinho.
0: Mm-hmm.
1: So, away from that, let's do something related to the World Cup and with regards to the Black Stars. So, the government of Ghana has secured broadcast rights for the FIFA World Cup, ensuring football fans across the country would be able to watch the tournament live on selected media platforms.
0: Mm.
1: So it means, I'm sure it will be, since they've managed to secure the broadcast rights, it will not be just on maybe DSTV or something.
0: Mm.
1: So free-to-air channels might also have the right to broadcast the games.
0: Mm-hmm.
1: And for me, I think, well, we can't have it just on DSTV, because you know, for DSTV, you have to pay to
0: exactly,
1: watch the games.
0: Pay to watch.
1: Yeah, so if the minister is telling us that they've managed to secure broadcast rights for the World Cup, as a guy, I'll be excited.
0: Because I remember, even was it the last World Cup? I think there was a prerogative that was made that if you were allowing viewing, like especially for the hotels and establishments that allow viewing, they'd have to pay some amount to be able to do that as well. Exactly.
1: Yeah, so the minister made this announcement during a presentation of $5 million Ghana cedis from GCB Bank towards the Black Stars fundraising campaign.
0: Mm.
1: So according to the minister, the support from the government alongside contribution from corporate institutions and fundraising initiatives played a major role in securing the television rights for the global football showpiece. The $5 million cedis contribution from GCB Bank forms part of ongoing efforts to mobilize financial support for the Black Stars ahead of FIFA World Cup campaign. So whilst the Black Stars is receiving money for the World Cup, you know, the Black Princesses over the weekend, last 2 weekend, you know, they managed to seal qualification to the U20 Women's World Cup in Poland.
0: Mm-hmm.
1: And as it stands now, you know, they are refusing to leave camp.
0: Hmm.
1: And guess why?
0: Because the money no come.
1: Exactly.
0: The money no drop.
1: Mm-hmm.
0: You remember we spoke about it was last week.
1: Yes.
0: Black Stars have how much? $12 million from FIFA.
1: Yeah, dollars from FIFA.
0: Mm-hmm. $12 million from FIFA.
1: Mm-hmm.
0: Then they have this one too that they are doing for them.
1: Yes.
0: A million CDs.
1: And you know, Goldfield also gave them like $2 million.
0: Mm-hmm.
1: Yeah, so they are just
0: exactly
1: they are getting more.
0: And then that is not even part of their money that they'll be making for each appearance from the World Cup.
1: Exactly.
0: Okay.
1: Mm-hmm.
0: So we sorted them. People that we are not sure that they are going to go far, we sorted them out. But the people who have the potential, they are sitting there.
1: I've also qualified for a World Cup.
0: As for them, they didn't have to go and sack coach at the last minute. They didn't have to do Takeshi and vibes.
1: Per diems. They are old per diems. Per diems.
0: See, I agree with you people, all right? Make them pay the money.
1: Yes. Oh. So they are still in camp. They refuse.
0: Because the most annoying thing for me is that once they, if they go far or if they win, we'll parade them and come and put them in front of the government, like office, and then we'll have some ministers or even heads of state stand there, take pictures with them, and then we'll send them back and don't get their money.
1: While they leave camp, trust me, so they should be in camp until every arrears owed them are settled. Because while they leave camp, we've been in this country already. The next time we hear from them is when they are at.
0: Was it 2024?
1: Mm-hmm.
0: They called and said, bring the money. So the money was flown to them.
1: Yeah, it was flown to them.
0: I don't like that I'm making reference to you, and I don't like that I'm being an instigator. But on a very serious note,
1: Charlie,
0: you ladies have really been busting your behinds to do so well. And the people who are supposed to take care of you can say the darnest things. Was it the athletic one that they said it is not their prerogative? It is their ministry.
1: Yeah.
0: Their. What's that?
1: So you just spoke about Alex.
0: This one, this fundraiser that are doing for the Black Stars, who organized it?
1: Of course, the ministry.
0: That one, they
1: yes,
0: have...
1: It's by the government, so the ministries are mobilizing the funds for the Black Stars.
0: Okay. I'm giving you thumbs up. As for the athletics one, there, it's not you that's supposed to do it. Okay, thumbs up.
1: So Ray, you spoke about athletics, and you know the African Senior Athletic Championship is currently happening in Accra, which is at the University of Ghana Sports Stadium specifically. And yesterday, the competition officially began, and we had some interesting results coming there. So. Some Ghanaian athletes have also made a strong start at the University of Ghana Sports Stadium. If I should run by some quick results from some Ghanaian athletes who have already participated, we've had the likes of Ghana's fastest man, Abdulrasheed Saminu, book his place in the 100 meters semi-finals after finishing second in his heat. Fellow Ghanaian sprinters like Team Ghana's captain, Joe Paul, as we all know him, but he's Joseph Paul Amoa, and also Edwin Gadai have also progressed strongly to the next stage. The performances have also boosted hopes of Ghana's strong showing for both individual sprints and the 4x100 relays later to happen in the championship. So the likes of Benjamin Azamati, who was the former national record holder in the men's 100 meters, he's actually missing due to injury, so he will not be participating in the championship. Elsewhere, athletes from across the continent delivered some standout performances in the opening final, such as South Africans Aiden Smith, who claimed gold in the men's short put with a throw of 20.01 meters, while Rwanda's Emil also secured a historic women's 5,000 meter gold medal for her country. So, yes, you can stay glued to our socials, our YFM. We will bring updates from the race as we've been doing since the official opening ceremony. That will be it for today's Y Sports Update, proudly sponsored by Bethano and Kivo Gary.
0: And before you go, I want to know, like, since you're on the grounds, how is the crowd and the engagement like over there?
1: Well, it's good you've asked me this. You know, we hosted African Games, so for many journalists, we were expecting to see a much more improved preparation or talk of a much more improved organization from Ghana with regards to this championship. But rather, I've seen a rather poor, or should I say, I'll not use the word poor, but I'll say a decline in the way we've done things from the African Games. Because, you know, the opening ceremony there, the crowd turned out, but I'll give it a 2 out of 10.
0: Ah.
1: Yeah, a 2 is even too much.
0: Oh.
1: You could not even feel, it was just the VIP and the media side that were full.
0: Okay.
1: You could not even feel. But from yesterday, we've seen the crowd has been a little encouraging.
0: Exactly, from the students, right?
1: Yes. Well, we've seen SHS students come in and come and try and fill up the spaces there. But talk of organization. For the first time, covering athletic championship, you know, before a race or a competition kickstarts, you first hear the event, you hear the athletes competing. Then, even after the race, you get to know their time. I don't know if it's a technical issue or not, but we don't even, unless you know the athletes competing, we don't even know the kind of race that is coming to happen. All we see is, but they just start running, and even when the athletes are asking for their time, they can't seem to get their time. I don't know if maybe it's a technical issue or not, but there's something wrong with the organization this time around. But the only good thing I can say is the security, because we went to the athletes game village, and you know, if you know Legon very well, right after the swimming pool, there's a bush that leads to the hostels, right? That is where the athletes are being fed. For the first time, because I didn't see that during the African Games, I saw security personnel in the bushes to make sure the athletes are safe when they walk to the games village and back to the stadium to compete. That was the only good thing I saw. Aside that, there seems to be, but I'm hoping today to be better.
0: Yeah,
1: because today is the day two of the championship.
0: And if anything, maybe their weaknesses have been mentioned to them. And of course, if they're hearing it right now, they know that, okay, like, we've heard it, we've seen it, and they need to do better.
1: Yes.
0: That's the main thing.
1: So if it gets better today, then
0: because this is African Games.
1: I agree with you.
0: Not Ghana Games.
1: Yes.
0: African Games.
1: Senior.
0: Yes.
1: Yes, not youth championships. So
0: exactly.
1: Senior.
0: So if the standard is poor, what we are showing to the rest of the governing body that is responsible for selecting locations that were the wrong choice.
1: Exactly. So let's see if it gets better today, because since today's day two of the championship, they can give us a much more organized or improved organization from the local organizing committee of the African Senior Athletics Championship.
0: Awesome. And of course, that was the liver for the Y Sports update. You hear the next batch. That would depend on if you're actually, are you going back?
1: Yeah, so I'll be heading to the stadium right after here.
0: All right, so I think for drive today, you probably give us updates.
1: Yeah,
0: all right. So good luck, and hopefully day two is going to fare better than day one. You're still tuning into the Big Y 107.9 FM. This is still the mid-morning radio show. In about 12 minutes, I should be hitting you with a word in 2 minutes from the BBC, and Shouts on Y will be taking over. But let me put you on this real quick. I mean, since we were talking about the 2026 FIFA World Cup, I need to ask if you are ready for the World Cup experience of a lifetime. That is the 2026 FIFA World Cup experience of a lifetime. 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

And of course, that is the World Cup 2026 jam by George Jara. We are one. Hopefully. We are one. I wanted to say hopefully the boys will make us proud, but at this point, worry, we said everything we need to say. We don't trust you, but let's see what will happen. You know that saying, Black Stars, World do gag and say, oh, I'm watch, oh, I'm watch, oh, me, I don't care, oh, oh, oh. The first match, the official first match, we'll all be sitting there watching. Every single driver will park and watch. We ourselves over here in YFM and we'll put on the TV and watch. And when they don't play well, then we'll ball. It's like heartbreak. We keep going back to it. It's like that toxic relationship you know you should not be going back to, but then still we're going to them. Yeah, enjoy this one. But before I get you back to the music, let me just remind the ladies and the gentlemen who love to take care of their ladies that you can go through to Duffy's Health and Beauty for a wide range of quality products for your use. 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We also have resellers all over the country. 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Now, Duffy's has made some changes to its logo and packaging, so do not be alarmed when purchasing your favorite Duffy's products. You can call the numbers I'm about to give you. 0596-611-277. 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Or 0207491414. I'll take that one again. 0207491414. Call right now for directions to the nearest reseller. And you can also find Duffy's on Facebook and on Instagram at Duffy's Organic. That is a wrap here on the mid-morning radio show on the Big Y1079 FM. My name is the Ace Reggie Reg, sitting in for Rev Eskin. I did this alongside DJ Gun. And up next is Shouts on Wine. The man them AJ the hottest. Make sure you are getting ready for 3 for 3. And of course, to send your request and your shout out. But before then, I will be giving you the word in 2 minutes from the BBC. I am officially out of here. Well, technically, no, because I'm still going to be producing.

0: BBC News with Charles Carroll. President Trump is due to arrive in Beijing shortly at the start of the first official visit to China of his second term in office. His talks with President Xi Jinping are expected to include their tense trade relationship, the war in Iran, and US arms sales to Taiwan. Britain's Prime Minister Keir Starmer has held brief talks with his health minister, Wes Streeting, viewed as one of his potential successors, as he continues to fight back against calls to resign. There are questions whether the two men can continue to work in the same government. Sudan's military government has rejected calls by the United Nations and the African Union for investigations into alleged war crimes. Sudan refuses to cooperate with the UN team established 3 years ago. The UN Human Rights Chief has called for an independent investigation into separate airstrikes by the Nigerian and Chadian armies. Volker Turk said that he was shocked by allegations that at least 100 civilians had died in the attacks. Health officials in Lebanon say that three Israeli airstrikes have killed at least 8 people, including 2 children, in the south of the country. They say the attacks targeted cars travelling on a coastal motorway. A fugitive Malaysian financier and the alleged mastermind of one of the biggest frauds in history is appealing to President Trump for a pardon. Lo Tek Jo was indicted for his alleged involvement in the disappearance of billions of dollars. The Princess of Wales is making her first official foreign trip since she was diagnosed with cancer in 2024. Catherine is visiting Reggio Emilia in northern Italy. And the skull of a Czech saint has been stolen from a church. Police say the thief broke into a shrine in a basilica in the Liberec region and ran away with the relic in broad daylight. And that's our summary of the latest.
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0: And most definitely, we are back, man, right here in the capital, coming to you live from the Lagos City Mall. That's where we at. This is Y107.9 FM, and we are the urban station for the young and the young at heart. Welcome to Shouts on Y, folks. My name is AJ. Call me AJ the Hottest. And most definitely, I'll be with you all the way till we touch base at 3 p.m. Show produced by the ace, Reggie Red. Shouts going out to the technician as well. And it's Wednesday, folks. So in the first hour, we have your 3 for 3. And we do have what we call your laughter of the week. Now, laughter of the week comes to you every Monday and repeated on Wednesday and Friday. So it's a repeat of your laughter of the week. It's a hot, sunny day out there in the capital, wherever you are. Make sure you stay warm and keep it locked right on the big web. We're all going to have a good time. Most definitely.
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2: Oh, yeah!
0: And also remember, your requests are highly welcome. All your requests are highly welcome. So send them through. If you have any requests, a song you want me to play for you, to the number 0202222073. Let's start with Pliers, T-Pain. One of my favorite songs. Call this one Shorty. Shorty, are you locked in? Let's

Auburn B, like me, to call it. Of course, you have your own DNA, man. They can't do it like you. There's none like you. Your footprint is different. We are all unique in a whole lot of special ways. Remember that. 24 minutes past the hour, and you're still locked down to Shouts on Y right here in the capital. Still keeping the capital alive till we touch base at 3. Like I said, we have a 3 for 3 in the first hour. And of course, we do have what we call your laughter of the week on a Wednesday. So stick and stay for that. All of that in the first hour of the show. 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

0: I'm Still Fly. Page alongside Drake, they call this one I'm Still Fly, bringing us into 45 minutes past the hour. And it's all about good music right about now. This hour has been great, of course. But before we jump straight into our 3 for 3, let's get into our laughter of the week. And after that, we'll be back with your 3 for 3.
1: Laughter of the week.
2: I just got back from Atlanta. It was 107 degrees Fahrenheit. Hottest weather. The worst thing is everyone comes up to me and they go, well, you must be used to this being from Africa. And no, I'm not. I'm from Africa, but that is hot. That was just, no. I was scared to go jogging because I thought if I ran out in the street and fainted, wouldn't the local news love that? I'd be running and I'd fall down in the heat. They would have their vans reporting live. They'd be standing there going, so hot in Atlanta, even Africans are fainting.
1: Laughter of the week.
2: I just got back from Atlanta. It was 107 degrees Fahrenheit. Hottest weather. The worst thing is everyone comes up to me and they go, well, you must be used to this being from Africa. And no, I'm not. I'm from Africa, but that is hot. That was just, no. I was scared to go jogging because I thought if I ran out in the street and fainted, wouldn't the local news love that? I'd be running and I'd fall down in the heat. They would have their vans reporting live. They'd be standing there going, so hot in Atlanta, even Africans are fainting.
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5: 3!

All right, so it's 48 minutes. Still in the first hour of the show. Time to get into your 3 for 3. And we have 3 songs for you. All you need to do is just vote for your favorite out of the 3. We have Stoneboy with People Day. We have DeMarcus with I Love My Life. And we have Burna Boy with... that is Kilometer right here. So you have multiple platforms where you can vote on. We have the Shouts on Y WhatsApp group. We also have X. You can go on X on the YFM page. The lists are there, all right? The SMS will be activated after the samples. Call line, same thing. After the sample, I give you a sample to help you decide on which song you want to vote for. So here we go.

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1: Oh, yeah!
2: So, there you have it, your three songs. What is your favorite? Is it Stone Boy? People Day? Is it DeMarcus with I Love My Life? Or Kilometer, Burna Boy? Alright, so I just lost my first caller. Call back 0202222073. Alright, he's calling back. And yeah. I have Barry on the line. Barry, how you doing?
3: Yeah, I'm good.
2: Nice, good to have you on the show. How's your Wednesday?
3: Oh, good.
2: We give thanks always, man. Alright, so Barry, which song are you going for today?
3: Oh, Burna Boy, Kilometer.
2: Kilometer, Burna Boy, yeah. Okay.
3: Yeah.
2: Okay, I'll lock that one down for you, man. So do you have any shout-outs you want to give?
3: Oh, shout-outs to God, shout-outs to wife, shout-outs to Critical GH.
2: Bless up. Okay. Barry, you have a good week.
3: Okay.
2: A good day, aye?
3: Yes, yeah.
2: Okay. So, that was Barry going in for Burna Boy with Kilometer. Let's move on to my next caller. And I have Mr. Arize on the line. Arize, how you doing?
4: His Majesty, how are you?
2: Bless. I'm always, man. Yourself?
4: When I see the work for there.
2: It's off.
4: You see, His Highness, you see, whenever you are inside the studio, the echo, they be different.
2: It be different, eh?
4: It they be different. You see, that's the way they chop the can studio, the chopper where they come.
2: Okay, I hear you, Arize, I hear you.
4: Yeah, man. You see, right. Okay, let me kukuma go for the...
2: Okay.
4: My life is important.
2: My life.
4: Because the without Marco, my life, okay. I don't think other people will join me. You
2: definitely,
4: see, that's me
2: definitely.
4: First, life.
2: Life, okay, I got it locked down. So let's do the normal thing, your shout-outs.
4: Yeah, man. You see, without you, they're not going to hear my voice.
2: Bless up.
4: I'm giving a shout-out to all the cleaners in YFM, including the security. That security, they do normal job.
2: Okay.
4: I'm giving shout-out to my lovely mother.
2: Definitely.
4: Mrs. Corey. Shout-out to my own self, expensive man. And shout-out to all the lovers of freedom. Ibrahim Traore, the Jesus Christ of Africa.
2: All
4: peace
2: right.
4: Everywhere if you truly like peace.
2: Arize, thank you very much, okay? You have a blessed Wednesday, my brother. All right? Okay. All right, so that was Arize going in for I Love My Life, DeMarcus, 1-4, DeMarcus, 1-4, Burna Boy. I have three more calls to pick. What is your favorite? We have Stone Boy in there with People Day. Call on the number 0202222073. You can also vote on the other platforms that are available, the SMS, Shouts on the Y Group, and X on the YFM page. The list are there, all right? So let's move on to my third caller. Hello.
5: Yeah, hello.
2: How you doing, man?
5: Yeah, I'm good, and yourself?
2: Same here, my brother. How is your Wednesday?
5: My Wednesday is so far. It's been cool, very cool out here.
2: Okay, nice. We give thanks. Okay, so your name, where you calling from, though?
5: I'm calling from Adentown, Dodowa Road, and Baron Place, Amaya.
2: Nice. And your name is?
5: A Million.
2: What? A Million. A Million. Okay, A Million. Welcome to the show, man. So which song are you voting for?
5: I'm going for I Love My Life.
2: Love My Life, DeMarcus. Okay, got you. Do you have any shout-outs you want to give?
5: Yeah, I want to give shout-outs to Takawale, shout-out to all the guys in the group, and shout-out to yourself, and shout-out to YFM.
2: Bless up to you, man. Bless up to you, my brother. You have a blessed Wednesday, okay?
5: You too have a good day.
2: All right, thank you very much. So that was another one for DeMarcus. So 2-1-4, Burna Boy. I have my last two calls to pick, and the two calls will determine whether we get a tie or we get a winner for the call lines. So call in on 0202222073. Wherever you are, we have Stone Boy, People Day. We have DeMarcus with I Love My Life, and Burna Boy with Kilometer. All right, what is your favorite? Call now. So, Got my third call on the line. Sorry, my fourth call on the line. Yes, hello, how you doing?
1: Hi, I'm awesome. How are you doing?
2: Nice, same as you, my brother. Good to have you on the show. Your name and where you calling from?
1: I'm Shalom calling from Spintex.
2: Shalom calling from Spintex.
1: Shalom.
2: Shalom.
1: Shalom.
2: Okay, all right. So which song are you voting for?
1: We are doing DeMarco, I Love My Life.
2: Love My Life, DeMarco's. Nice. So do you have any shout-outs you want to give to anyone special out there?
1: Just a triple shout-out to YFM and to you.
2: Thank you very much, my brother. Thank you for everything. And thanks for like keeping it locked, okay?
1: All right, sure.
2: And you have a blessed Wednesday.
1: All right, sure. Bless you, brother.
2: All right. Thank you very much. Okay. So that's my fourth caller. So I have, let me see, I have three calls going in for I Love My Life and one for Kilometer. All right. So that puts Marcos in three, Ben Aboy with one. And it's time to pick my last caller. Who can it be? And my last caller is the beautiful Nanisi. Nanisi, how you doing?
6: I'm good, AJ, yourself.
2: I'm doing awesome. Good to have you on the show on a Wednesday. How's your Wednesday, though?
6: I'm suffering. The sun is too much.
2: I know, right? The sun, yeah, it's been like that for the past week now. So we just have to get used to it.
6: Yeah, it should rain.
2: It should rain? If it rains, then it will get hotter even. The heat will be more.
6: I know, but we'll cool it now a bit.
2: A bit, eh? I got you, Nanisi. All right, so Nanisi, which song are you voting for today?
6: Kilometer.
2: Okay.
6: Yeah.
2: Ben a boy. All right. Okay. So just keep your fingers crossed and let's hope that the other platforms, you know, they agree with you.
6: You said the poll is on what? X.
2: Yes. Why?
6: I checked and it's not there.
2: Oh, Reg. Okay. Yeah. I'll check. Okay. Reg is supposed to put it on X. So let me just do a quick check and see. All right. But thank you for that information. I do appreciate it, Nanisi. But any shout outs before you leave, man? Any shout outs?
6: Shout outs to yourself.
2: Bless
6: and up. To myself.
2: Okay. All right. Thank you. Have a blessed day.
6: Thank you.
2: All right. So there you have it. Let me go on X and do a quick check. See if we do have it. If we don't, then that means we are doing only WhatsApp, SMS, and calls. Okay? And so far, I Love My Life with 3 votes, Ben Aboy with 2. So that means the Marcos have won the call line. Yes, he has won the call line. Fifi from Tema, if you're calling me right now, we are done with the call lines, but you can send vote by SMS, or if you are on the group, you can vote there as well. Okay? Thank you for that. All right, so let me do a quick check.

Okay, so it looks like my producer, once again, have forgotten to put the list on X. Well, Reg. All right, so that means we are doing only the WhatsApp group and SMS with the call lines, okay? So that's about it. But of course, with the call lines, DeMarco has won it with 3 votes and 2 going in for Ben Abor. Well, let's go in for the word in 2 minutes with BBC, all right? And when we come back, we get into the other platforms and get to know the results. So keep your fingers crossed.

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0: BBC News with Moira Alderson. President Trump is due to arrive in Beijing shortly at the start of the first official visit to China of his second term in office. His talks with President Xi are expected to include their tense trade relationship, the war in Iran and US arms sales to Taiwan. King Charles has presided over the state opening of the British Parliament as questions continue to swirl over the future of Prime Minister Keir Starmer. There's mounting speculation that the Health Minister, Wes Streeting, could be about to launch a leadership challenge. Sudan's military government has rejected calls by the United Nations and the African Union for investigations into alleged war crimes. Sudan refuses to cooperate with the UN team established 3 years ago. The United Nations Human Rights Chief has called for an independent investigation into separate airstrikes by the Nigerian and Chadian armies. Volker Turk said he was shocked by allegations that at least 100 civilians died in the attacks. Health officials in Lebanon say three Israeli airstrikes have killed at least eight people, including two children, in the south of the country. They said the attacks had targeted cars travelling on a coastal motorway. Riot police have gathered outside the Philippine Senate, where a legislator has sought refuge to avoid extradition to the International Criminal Court. Ronald De La Rosa is accused of killing dozens of people during former President Rodrigo Duterte's war on drugs. Ghana's foreign ministry says it will evacuate about 300 citizens from South Africa following recent protests against illegal immigration. Officials say distressed Ghanaians registered for assistance at the embassy in Pretoria. The site in Glasgow of one of the world's first ever purpose-built international football stadiums has been given protected status by Scotland's Heritage Preservation Body. The original Hampton Park was built in 1873. BBC News.
1: The world in 2 minutes.

All right, guys, so welcome back from The World in 2 Minutes with BBC. If you check with time, it's 4 minutes into the second hour of the show. Shouts on why. We're about to get into the result, all right? So with the call lines, we have I Love My Life leading the chart. But of course, anything can happen when it comes to the other platforms. So let's check out what's happening on the WhatsApp group, all right? So with the WhatsApp group, Stone Boy is in competition with DeMarcus with I Love My Life, fighting for the second place. That leaves Burna Boy in the lead with almost 90% of the votes. So that means Burna Boy has won the platform when it comes to the Shout on Why WhatsApp group. That's one for Burna Boy and one for DeMarcus, okay? Now we are about to jump into the SMS and see. So that's 1-1 and see what happens on the SMS. So give me a sec. Let me get it right here. So you can send in your vote to the number 0202-22073. Once again, it's 0202-22073.

Okay, I have this one. It says Dead and Gone by Timberlake. Or I think you didn't vote. Let me move on to the next one. Like God says AJ. You the kill or ego feed big up. Charlie, your message. Yeah. I don't get the head and tails of it. And you didn't vote too, so let me see. You see, I'm like God going for, okay, Burna Boy. Alright. Okay, I think I read the second one. So you are going in for Burna Boy. So that's one vote for Burna Boy right there. And after you want me to play your request, I'll do that for you. His Majesty also says, Me Love Me Life, voting for track two. Is I Love My Life, man. All right, I got you on that. Definitely. All right. And give shouts to all the Streets Disciples upon the Cozy Queens. Okay. I got you on that. So that's 2-4. I Love My Life. Let me find the last one right here. I have Big Up YFM. My name is Eric Inside Tema C2. And I go for I Love My Life. Did I mix it to 3? Yes, 3. All right, so we have 3 of the SMS going in for I Love My Life. And that puts I Love My Life in the lead. Let me give you another 2 minutes to send in your vote, just in case you want to vote. Number to vote in 0202222073. Today we are not doing X because Reg forgot to put it on X for whatever reason. I don't even know. But man, so we're doing only the call lines, SMS, and of course the shouts on Wild WhatsApp group. So send in, okay, message are coming. Let me see what's up on what's up. Oh, I nearly skipped the WhatsApp. There's a lot of message on WhatsApp. All right, so let me see. Okay, this one says, I want to join the WhatsApp group. Okay, Reg will add you to the group. David Oxford, say, boss, I vote for your Bernard, the way you spell himself. Okay, Bernard Boy, I've got it. Please tell Nanesi if she needs rain. The C day. The C day. They did the what? The C at the combo. You say, if she needs rain, the C day more sunshine. Charlie, your message is not clear. Oxford, your message is not clear at all. Clarify out, all right? And this one says Stone Boy People Day. You need to add your name to it. Okay. All right. But of course, it's

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And those were the two songs that didn't make it for the triple play. The one in the background for Burna Boy, Kilometer, and Stone Boy, People Day. But of course, for those who voted for these two songs, played it as your request. So let's get into the request that came in by

All right, so we have some few more minutes to close curtains and make way for the next show. Before we do that, let's get into a couple of requests. The last few requests that I have here, unfortunately, I can't play all of them, but I'll do my best to play at least, let me see, three of them, if that's possible. Check with the time. We have less than 20 minutes, man, to get into the final hour of the show, but let's see what happens. Hello, good afternoon. I'm Billionaire from Singapore. Please play me Mama by NF. He said, please play me Dear Mama by NF. There's no song by NF titled Dear Mama. I know of Mama. Tupac is Dear Mama. So I'm caught between Tupac and NF. So just because you mentioned NF, the song title is Mama, not Dear Mama. All right? So I'll play you NF Mama. The next one right here says, hi, AJ, please play me Got You On My Mind by NF once again. This one is from Kills in Spintex. Okay, I got you on that. And let me see if I can add this to it. Looking at the time. This one says, please. I'm reading it exactly how I see it. Play Dead and Gone by Timberlake and T.I. for my dead twin. Oh, my condolence. Maoli, my condolence to you, man. All right, so let's get into it. So I'm starting with, let me see. Yes, Mama by NF.

Yeah, I'm grown now, took me a while to see the bigger picture. Cause if you were here today and I was talking with you, there'd be a lot of tears of joy falling on my sweatshirt, probably followed by some apologies and mom, I missed you. Yeah, I pray you see me down here looking up. Still got a lot of things that I need healing from, but I'll get there eventually, so don't you worry none. I just hope you finally got some peace and you feel happy, mom. I love you.

0: 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With AJ the Hottest.
1: Oh, yeah!
2: Let me kick it to you right quick, man. Not on some gangish, man, on some real ish. Anybody done been through the same thing, I'm sure you feel the same way. Big Phil, it's for you, pimpin'.

0: Yes, and that is T.I. alongside Timberlake. They call that one Dead and Gone. That was all the requests that I played for today. Hopefully the rest that I couldn't play, I'll add into my playlist. My apologies for all those requests that came in and I couldn't play them. We are far, you know, out of time, right? Let me check with time. I have less than 7 minutes to say goodbye, but check this one out.
1: Shouts on why? With AJ the Hot.
2: Oh, yeah!
3: Ooh, day, I'm chimusa, just day. We're running on a tick,

0: bust through the chair. Do the time, you tell you.
1: Shout from what?
0: Flora, Flora, oh
1: AJ
0: yeah.
1: The Hunt.
0: Oh, yeah. Oh, Kiki, right there. Ooh, there. My trim was sad, just

0: And that is a song from Kwame Dabi called this one Tet Matil Tet, bringing us into 55 minutes. This is where I close curtains and say goodbye to you folks. It's been good on a Wednesday, the 13th of May, 2026, right here on the Big Y, the station for the young and most definitely for the young at heart. My name is AJ, but they call me AJ the Hottest, and I did my thing, kept the capital alive. Coming up next at the top of the hour is The World in 2 Minutes with BBC, and that'll be followed by The Drive of Your Life, coming through with Princess AJ, the Lone Wolf, and of course, the baddest DJ, DJ Kess. They'll take you all the way from 3 till 7. Folks, have a good one. I'll be back on Thursday for throwbacks. You don't want to miss it. Let's link up tomorrow right here. Big shouts going out to the ace, Reggie Reg, on production. Shouts going out to the technician as well. And I'll leave you in the hands of one of our own. He goes by the name Imani, N-A-D, with his new single that is out. It's coming out on the 15th, that is this Friday. So if you love it, pre-order right now. He calls it Street Gospel. Stay blessed, folks. And most definitely, I'll see you tomorrow on Thursday for the throwbacks.
1: Shout from why?

0: Ale, he hold me down, and I'll forever be grateful. You know, say since you show me to soccer bet, I dey see great. Talking of good cash out, fast payout, high odds, and total odds accumulation, bro, it dey go on for this side.
1: Charlie, that be high for day. I be you know that,
0: bro. 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
2: SoccerBet has all you need as a punter. 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This advertisement has been vetted and approved by the Gaming Commission of Ghana. Bet responsibly, not for persons below the age of 18. Gaming can be addictive.
3: BBC News with Moira Alderson. Donald Trump has arrived in Beijing as he begins the first official visit to China by a US president in almost a decade. Talks with President Xi are expected to cover their tense trade relationship, the war in Iran, and US arms sales to Taiwan. Gunshots have been heard at the Philippine Senate, where a legislator has sought refuge from extradition to the International Criminal Court. Ronald De La Rosa is accused of killing dozens of people during a brutal war on drugs. Armed forces were seen entering the Senate earlier, but it's unclear if they were there to arrest him. The French authorities have confined 1,700 people to a cruise ship docked off Bordeaux after a passenger died from suspected norovirus. Around 50 other people are showing symptoms. The political future of the British Prime Minister is again in doubt, with a challenge to his leadership of the governing Labour Party expected imminently from one of his ministers. Keir Starmer's popularity has been in free fall. The leader of Britain's ascendant populist party, Reform UK, is being investigated by Parliament over a £5 million gift by a Thailand-based crypto billionaire. Nigel Farage insists the money was for personal use and that no rules were broken. Lebanon says 12 people, including two children, have been killed in Israeli attacks despite the ceasefire. Israel says it's targeting Hezbollah. An Australian developer says plans for a $1 billion Trump hotel have been scrapped because the US brand has become toxic. The Trump organization accused the developer of failing in its obligations. The Nigerian actor Alex Ikubo has died at the age of 40 after receiving treatment for cancer. The Nollywood star was celebrated for various roles, including the romantic drama film Weekend Getaway and in Yemi Alade's hit music video, Johnny. 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
2: 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I know. It's hard to keep up, but we ain't slowing down.

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How are you doing? How are you feeling? I mean, yesterday was a lot, but God, let's bring some positivity.

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0: 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Now, before we get into the music, let's get back into the music. I have a question for you for Traffic Convo. If your phone gallery opened publicly for 5 minutes, would you survive? I would definitely survive. It can go as far back as last year, December. I will still survive. So let us know. 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If your phone gallery opened publicly for 5 minutes, would you survive? Or you would be arrested? All right, let's get back into the music before I say what I'm not supposed to say.
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1: Yeah, what's up?
2: Yeah, I know. 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
0: Oh, it is. Bring it.
1: My name is.
0: Now, guys, you know those little moments that make you, that make home feel like home.
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0: 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It's a minute after four. Let's go around the world with the BBC, pay some bills, and then when we come back, there's some spanking new music for you, all right? So don't touch that dial.
3: BBC News, I'm John Shea. Donald Trump has arrived in Beijing as he begins the first official visit to China by a US president in almost a decade. Talks with President Xi are expected to cover their tense trade relationship, the war in Iran, and US arms sales to Taiwan. Mr. Trump is travelling with a high-profile business delegation. Gunshots have rung out inside the Philippine Senate, where a standoff over the extradition of a senator to the International Criminal Court is continuing. Legislators and journalists were told to seek shelter as the building was locked down. The French authorities have confirmed 1,700 people to a cruise ship docked off Bordeaux after a passenger died from suspected norovirus, around 50 others showing symptoms. The leader of the right-wing Reform UK party is being investigated by Britain's Parliamentary Standards Watchdog over a £5 million gift. The inquiry will consider whether Nigel Farage broke the rules by failing to declare the money received from a Thailand-based British cryptocurrency investor. The spokesman for the Iranian military has restated Tehran's plan to maintain control of and profit from the Strait of Hormuz. He said this would generate significant revenue and strengthen Iran's international influence. Lebanon says at least 12 people, including two children, have been killed in the latest Israeli strikes. Officials said the attacks had targeted cars travelling on a coastal motorway. Two journalists in the Maldives have been jailed over a documentary which alleged that President Mohamed Muiz has had an extramarital affair. Mr. Muiz's spokesman denied that their imprisonment was an attack on press freedom. And a court in Germany has told the company that makes Milka chocolate bars it misled customers by shrinking the size of the product. A consumer group said the weight of the Alpine milk bar had been cut, but the packaging wasn't noticeably changed. BBC News.
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18: We ain't slowing down, and that's what we got spanking new music for you. This is Chris Brown, Leave Me Alone. You're also going to hear new music from Muffy featuring Daquan. They call it Company. Let's keep good company, okay?
19: yeah, we're looking for some new music.
17: Spanking new music right now.

0: really need to commend you on is how effortlessly you blend the Chi and English in your music. Like, yeah, it's just smooth. Like, it doesn't feel forced at all.
1: Yeah.
0: It doesn't feel forced at all. Because you know how, like, we're here in Ghana, we grew up on High Life, yeah, you know, and we're trying to sing or rap in yeah English, and like, it's very obvious that that's not your language, that's yeah not like your first language.
1: Yeah.
0: Right? But yeah, once you're able to own the Chi yeah and then own the English and blend it, like, that's really yeah a good thing.
1: And thank you. Thank yeah you so much. I think I'll thank my fans too, you know, people who started listening to me, people who were listening to me when I was Slim Thuggy,
0: yeah,
1: you know, around 2019, 2020.
0: Yeah.
1: You know, they were pushing me so hard to add Chi to it.
0: Yeah.
1: Because they knew I was cultured, you know, so I'm a country, yeah. They can
0: see it. What kind of elective Chi won? Does this happen to you? One of those things where, like, what can't you know? In your heart of hearts, you know what it means, but you yeah just want to go back and check yeah it and be sure. Yeah. Say, ah, they make it, you know, yeah, sanity.
1: That yeah means it came from within. You yeah know, free within.
0: Exactly.
1: It wasn't forced.
0: Yeah.
1: So, yeah. It's been amazing.
0: I want to tell you something, man. You shake my hand and tell you, you have a new fan.
1: Thank you.
0: You have a new
1: thank
0: fan.
1: You.
0: Yeah,
1: I'm glad definitely to have you.
0: I'm definitely going to bump into your catalog.
1: I'm so happy.
0: I really need
1: so
0: to know.
1: Happy.
0: Yeah.
1: I'm so happy.
0: Before we get into Better Day, right, I need to know some of the artists that you're actually looking forward to work with.
1: Generally
0: it could be here in Ghana, yeah, Africa, beyond.
1: Okay. In Ghana here,
0: yeah,
1: I would love to work with Joy B.
0: Okay.
1: Kwesi Atta.
0: Yeah.
1: But outside Ghana, everybody knows I love YB so much. Everybody who's closer to me, I
0: yeah
1: love Young Boy so much, because when
0: Boy
1: I started, I was even using some of his beats for covers and stuff.
0: Right.
1: I love Kodak Black. Yeah.
0: Mm.
1: Yeah. And I love YB and Kodak Black. Let's take it.
0: Let's take it for now. I also know that you got like a cute co-sign from Lil Durk.
1: Durkio.
0: Share something
1: Durkio
0: about it with us.
1: It was amazing. It was one morning. I was sleeping and I just woke up. I took my phone and messages were popping up crazy.
0: Yeah.
1: Everywhere. Messages were popping up. They were saying, wake up, wake up, wake up. Lil Durk just posted your song.
0: Yeah.
1: Lil Durk just used your song and I freaked out. I freaked out.
0: Lil Durk, like, to have Lil Durk actually post your song, yeah, man, that's also like really, really
1: awesome.
0: Good. Is there a good feat? And what about the Rolling Stone Africa's Future of Music? Like, what was that feeling like for you?
1: It was amazing.
0: Yeah.
1: I was a little bit surprised because, you know, sometimes you do what you do and you feel like, you know, it's just around here, but you don't know who's watching. You don't know who's
0: right
1: listening to you, you know?
0: Right.
1: Yeah, you don't know. Say, a room of 10, not a back of crying anymore, you're gone.
0: Yeah.
1: So I was surprised, but I was amazed and I was proud of myself. I felt like I'm making an impact, you know, I'm doing something, because
0: yeah
1: there are a lot of guys out there who look up to me, you know. Imagine, you know, the youths in Kumasi, you know,
0: mm-hmm,
1: Bosom Train, you know, where I'm from, people who were playing football with me in the hoods and everything, you know, watching me, you know, have these recognitions. It's amazing.
0: Yeah.
1: So, yeah.
0: And
1: it was so amazing.
0: I know you've also worked with Darko Vibes too.
1: Yeah.
0: What was that like?
1: Yeah. Legendary.
0: Yeah.
1: Legendary. All the features I've done, legendary. Sarkodie, Darko Vibes, legendary. Darko Vibes is like my own legend.
0: Yeah.
1: For hip hop in Ghana, you know.
0: Yeah.
1: I love him so much. Shout outs to Darko Vibes everywhere you are, brother. I love you so much, you know. He, like, working with him is like working with my elder brother.
0: Yes.
1: Yeah. So, on the kill beats, Omoye is so down to earth. And, you know, when Omoye Juma is so effortless.
0: Yeah.
1: It's so effortless because Darko Vibes, you know, Darko Vibes is really cultured.
0: I know.
1: He's really cultured. And I'm really cultured too, you know. Or country ye, me country ye, or country ye.
0: You know,
1: I'm about to say, you're trapped. And so in that way, that foreign influence, now you're not so trying.
0: Exactly.
1: So imagine the two of us. We have crazy works coming up, you know.
0: Yeah.
1: You should look forward to it. We've dropped Toffee. already, and it's doing amazing. You know, people love it.

0: girlies love it, you know.
1: Manabad, yeah. So we still have Life of Ecstasy actually playing in the background. Yeah, I'm sure people, like, as we're, you know, having the conversation, they're also, like, loving the song in the background. Yeah. But let's go to Better Day. What does Better Day talk about? Because, I mean, obviously, it's probably self-explanatory, right? Then what Better Day are you looking forward to?
0: Better Day, the vibe really came to... I was in good spirits, you know.
1: Yeah.
0: I was in good spirits. I was very cool at that time. I was very zoned in, you know, to myself. And something kicked in. I started thinking about my problems, and I was like, no, it's all working out for my good, though.
1: Yeah.
0: You know, and I'm just waiting for that better day, you know, that day for everything to show that, you know, everything I went through, this is it.
1: I'm
0: waiting for that better day, and I'm hoping for it. And I believe it, you know.
1: Yeah.
0: So it's realizing, it's being aware of your problems, embracing them, knowing they are not killing you, but you know, realizing there is a better day. You know, they are working out for one better day, for one particular moment you're waiting for.
1: Forward into the future and hoping that you know, one day it all works out.
0: Having hope and faith in whatever you're doing yourself, in your dreams, knowing that you're getting there. That's how I feel.
1: That's how you feel.
0: That's how I feel when I think about my dreams. I feel like I'm never at rest. And me name says I done it back because there are too many in our no. I know that. The man Amy at Nintina, so I shot way by myself.
1: Yeah, but also, right.
0: So I'm standing up for it, and I'm hoping for a better day.
1: Because, you know, with diamonds, it has to go through pressure.
0: Yeah.
1: With gold, it has to go through the washing.
0: It's a kind of cry. It was a fit gym,
1: exactly, and be what it is.
0: Yeah.
1: So, I mean, Charlie, Ebefa.
0: Straight.
1: A fairy.
0: Landlord knows about me. I've worked with Landlord.
1: Yeah.
0: You know? It's amazing. My songs are, you know, that's how I live in it. You know, that moment I want to achieve. I'm living in it right now.
1: Yeah.
0: I move like one.
1: Yeah.
0: I walk like one. I talk like.
1: I mean, you gotta believe it for it to happen.
0: Yeah,
1: actually.
0: You know, so I feel you.
1: And honestly, I've seen your name, you know, pop up here and there.
0: Yeah.
1: I've never like met you in person, but I think you have a really good spirit.
0: Yeah.
1: You have a really
0: Thank
1: good
0: you.
1: Vibe.
0: Thank
1: yeah.
0: You.
1: All right, so let's listen to Better Day,
0: Better Day.
1: And then we can chit chat some more.
2: Hope you find a better day. Okay.

0: All I can say is wow. All I can say is wow. Slim, you're special. You're special. You're special. Like, the voice, how silky, how smooth your voice is, how you, the cadences, the arrangements, the lyricism, everything is just, it's just on point. It's a 10 over 10 for me. Like, I'm really into like the conscious type of music, like especially when it comes to the Ghanaian artists. So like some of my favorite guys, Wolasi, AEC. So like I love those guys. I love their music, like how conscious they are. How they pick life, you know, what's happening in life, and then put it into their music.
1: They inspire me so much. Wolasi.
0: Yeah.
1: Wolasi, I had inspiration from Mia Kolandina.
0: Yeah.
1: Because me Tiesa Akode.
0: Yeah.
1: And I hear Wolasi
0: songs
1: with Sakode.
0: Yeah.
1: Yeah. Yeah. I see too. I follow Alisi. Me Tieno. Mitieno. One Akan.
0: One Akan. Ebusia. Ebusia. Ebusia. Ebusia. No.
1: Aye.
0: Akan.
1: Shout out to the OGs. Shouts to the OGs.
0: I think you're on the way to become like really big, and don't take it for granted at all, because bro, the talent in the day, one thing about being an artist is you can have the talent, but it's the hard work, the consistency, that's what pushes you. And if you talk to Sakode, if you talk to Killbeats, these guys know what they're doing, and they're always working. Yeah. They're always being consistent. They are learning the game. Like, learning the game really matters, especially like the business side of the game. Because sometimes, most often than not, once an artist is like very, very talented, in their heads or in their minds, right? But also understanding the business also helps you to propel yourself to the next level.
1: Yeah.
0: You know what I'm saying? Yeah. And these guys have put themselves in a situation where they learn the business. So for me, that's the advice that I'm going to give you, that there's no doubt about your talent. Right?
1: Yeah.
0: You're not the type of artist that somebody is going to listen to and question your talent. Nah, it's undeniable. Your talent is there. So my advice to you is learn the business as well, and just, you know. Man, Slim Kid, it's really good to have you in the studio.
1: Thank you so much.
0: Do you have any final words for those out there, and also social media platforms that we can find you on?
1: Yeah, it's Slim Kid on all social media platforms. Slim as in X, not normal S. X-L-I-M-K-I-D.
0: Yeah.
1: On Instagram, Facebook, everywhere. And Slim Kid 1 on Snapchat, you know. You can find me everywhere. Shout out to everybody who's been supporting me from day one.
0: Yeah.
1: It's been an amazing journey from Slim Thuggy to Slim Kid. You know, we're going global. You know, we're doing amazing. We're making good vibrations and all.
0: Yeah.
1: Shout out to my people in Kumasi. Shout out to my team. Shout out to Stonerson. Shout out to Smokey Smoke. Shout out to my ad guys. My ad guys, I love you so much.
0: For the listeners out there, I really need y'all to go check our social media pages, right? We're live, we're streaming live, and I need you to see Stonerson and Smokerson.
1: Smokey Smoke.
0: Mudino Mohanam say. I love it. So shout out to you guys, man.
1: You're doing amazing. We've been working, and you know.
0: You always keep your core group together, man.
1: Thank you so much for supporting me. Keep streaming Slim Kid. Life on the Edge is out now on all social media platforms. Doing amazing in the chats as well. You know, go check it out.
0: Congratulations, man.
1: Thank you so
0: much. Nice one. It was good having you.
1: Straight.
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0: Yeah, what's up?
1: Yeah, yeah. I know. It's hard to keep up, but we ain't slowing down.

0: And that's Life of Ecstasy by Slim Kid. We just had a conversation with him. Really cool young man right there. You know, very talented.
1: I'm on my chains and you know.
0: Y'all should check his music out. Slim Kid, X-L-I-M-K-I-D. X-L-I-M-K-I-D.
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0: 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We all have that one friend who's like WhatsApp status is suddenly full of snow and tall buildings. 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We have about 6 minutes more to bounce out of here. And I'm contemplating whether we should still go ahead and do certain stories because it's been trending.

Thank you guys so much for tuning in. This has been the drive of your life on your number one urban radio station. Coming up next is What's in the Life with the BBC. And of course, the Y Lounge with Akosia Hansen and Dread W. So make sure you make a date with them. You get to sit back, relax, grab a cocktail, and enjoy good music and enjoy the silky smooth, beautiful voice of Akosia Hansen. She's gonna keep you company the rest of the way. So keep your dials right here. Big shout-outs going out to Reggie Reg and Robbie on production. They've been producing the show. And music policy by the one and only, the baddest, DJ Kess. Holding it down on the ones and twos. Mic check, 1, 2, 1, 2s. My name is AJ, Princess AJ. I've been your host. We're going to be back here same time tomorrow from 3 p.m. to 7 p.m. So make sure you don't miss it. And don't forget, tomorrow being a Thursday means what? Throwback Thursday. So we're going to give you some throwbacks, all right? So make sure you don't miss it. This has been the drive of your life. With that said, I am officially out.

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2: If I see a 20-minute voice note, I'm expecting the juiciest gossip.
3: I often feel irritated when I receive a voice note.
4: It's actually easier to just like speak into your phone than to use your fingers and type.
5: Hey, hey, how's it going? It's Hannah here. Just sending this because I have been thinking a bit about voice notes and how in some parts of the world, it's just seen as totally normal to send a 3-minute voice note. It's also loads more personal. One sec, I just got across the road. There we go. So yeah, what was I saying? Voice notes, they started back in 2013 on WhatsApp, but they're also now on Instagram. They're on loads of dating sites. We all know someone who hates them too. Who's like, don't send me a voice note. Because there are all these unwritten rules. Like, can you listen to them in public without headphones? Do you have to reply to a voice note with a voice note? I never know that one. A little bit of building going on here. And how much rambling is actually acceptable? How long is too long? One sec. There we go. So for this episode of What in the World from the BBC World Service, we're going to take a look at how voice note culture differs around the world and also what it says about how we communicate and how that's changing. Because I don't know about you, but for me, voice notes are, they're everything from little updates to mini podcasts. Sometimes I'm having full-blown therapy sessions with my friends. Anyway, I am literally walking to work right now. So send me your thoughts, but preferably not in a 12-minute voice note, all right? Okay, bye. We're going to get into all of the gossip around voice notes now with Ash Nagesh, a BBC reporter. First of all, do you love them or hate them?
2: I love them. I have been known to send a lot of very long voice notes. My sister absolutely hates me for it.
5: I want to find out a bit about voice note etiquette. How long is too long, do you think?
2: So for me, personally, 20 minutes.
5: 20?
2: 20.
5: I'm shocked.
2: I know that sounds long. I will caveat, though, that by saying if I see a 20-minute voice note, I'm expecting absolutely the juiciest gossip. So, like, I get excited when I see a long voice note because I'm like, I'm getting my popcorn out, I'm sitting down, I'm relaxing, I'm getting ready to hear something truly phenomenal. If I listen to it and it's 20 minutes of, you know, middling updates, then I'm going to be disappointed. But in general, I'd say, you know, I'd allow a 20-minute voice note.
5: I give my friends and family a 2-minute limit because 20 minutes is longer than an episode of What in the World.
2: 2 minutes is brutal. Yeah. Oh my God, I wouldn't be able to do it.
5: I don't think we could be voice note friends. And in some countries, it does feel that people hardly text anymore, that voice notes are nearly as popular as text messages. Why is it that they're so popular?
2: This was one of the most interesting things I found out when I was working on, you know, my research into this. So I'm Indian origin, so I have a lot of family and friends in India. And India is one of the countries where voice notes are the most popular. I've never really understood why and what it is about, you know, communication in India that sort of lends itself so well to voice notes. But in digging around and speaking to people, you know, one thing that really stood out was that because it's such a polylingual society, voice notes really help with fluid communication. So, you know, just to give a bit of background, in India you have, you know, the main two languages nationally are Hindi and English, but every state also has its own language. And then local regions and communities and villages will have their own languages within that. So typically people will speak, you know, 5 or more languages each. They speak them, they don't necessarily read and write in all of them. So, you know, some of the people I spoke to for this story said that, you know, they can switch really easily between speaking different languages with someone else who might not read and write the language they're speaking, but they can speak it, or vice versa.
5: The polling company YouGov has done some research on voice notes. There was a study in 2024 where they asked people in 17 different countries if they preferred sending text or audio messages. And it found that people in the UAE were the most pro-audio. 19% there said that they preferred sending them. In Spain and Mexico, 13% said that they preferred voice notes too. And they were least popular in Denmark, where only 2% of people like sending voice notes. Singapore, Sweden, Hong Kong and Great Britain also had low scores. And people in those countries did have similar feelings when it came to receiving voice notes too. And obviously, we have been asking for voice notes on this episode. So here are some of our BBC colleagues around the world.
1: Hey, it's Faith here from BBC Pidgin Lagos. For me, I'm a yapper. So my thoughts run faster than my fingers. It just makes more sense for me to go on voice notes and yap. I mean, I've sent people 11 minutes voice notes and they shouted at me. That who do you expect to listen to all this thing? There's a second thing where people are not sure of their spelling. There's a culture in Nigeria where, like, if you speak bad grammar, there's a lot of screenshotting of conversations to make it trend on social media. So you rather send a voice note. And then finally, there's also the thing about tone. Nigeria prides itself on being extra respectful, and most of that time that respect does not really show in text as much, but like the inflection of the voice is going to show that, oh, this person actually meant this thing respectfully that they might not have said that way, or will need like 100 emojis to prove that truly you were on your knees when you were talking to this mama.
6: My name is Thung Le and I'm originally from Vietnam, but I'm currently working for BBC World Service in Bangkok, Thailand. At first, I preferred texting because it feels quicker and more private. I think people like voice notes because they feel more personal and it feels more human than just reading text. They're also convenient when you're on the move, like riding a motorbike, which is very popular in Vietnam, or doing chores.
4: Hola, my name is Laura Garcia, and I'm a Mexican journalist working with the World Service. Mexico literally runs on WhatsApp, which means that it runs on voice notes. And I love or hate a voice note depending on the day. The complicated thing is that I've got some friends from back home who will only communicate in voice notes, which means that I have to sit down and listen to what they're saying. And that's actually quite hard when I'm working or during working hours. So even though Mexico is absolutely in love with voice notes, for me, they have to hit just the right sweet spot, either short and sweet or really long, so I can decide to listen to them. But if all you want is a quick answer or my attention, then please text and don't voice note.
3: Hi, I'm Wasini, a journalist for BBC Thai. I often feel irritated when I receive a voice note, especially when I'm on the BTS, in a crowded room, or at the office, because I'm not always in a position to listen. Also, there is a sense of uncertainty because you don't know the contents of the message until you press play.
2: Ash, like lots of the people we've been hearing from, I also love sending voice notes. It's almost a bit like a phone call, but also it's more convenient because you can listen and you can reply in your own time. And psychologists have studied the effect of hearing someone's voice. What did they find in the studies?
7: Yeah, so there was one particular study from 2011, which studied how people react to hearing a loved one's voice in a phone call compared to reading a message from them in text. And what it found was that the levels of the stress hormone, cortisol, decreased, while the levels of something called oxytocin, which, you know, is responsible for forming personal bonds and relationships, that increased.
2: And that study was about phone communication. Does it also apply to voice notes?
7: Yeah, well, this was interesting. I spoke to the professor who did that study, and he said that, you know, he wasn't sure if it would apply to voice notes because voice calls, you have that two-way communication and that instant feedback. So he wasn't sure that voice notes would pack the same punch necessarily. But he did say it would be worth rerunning the study just to see what that impact is. And also, you know, re-looking at how we respond to texts, because now texts are so, you know, ubiquitous, we might actually respond more positively to seeing them than people did 15 years ago. But the core sort of principle is there, that, you know, there is that personal bond that can be formed from hearing someone's voice. You know, it is a bit different to text.
2: Ash, thanks so much.
7: No worries. Thank you.
2: So guess what, guys? We want more voice notes. We want to hear from you. And the best way to send us a long one is on WhatsApp. Our number is +44 7974 532 755. We're also on Instagram at BBC What in the World. And I love reading all of your comments on our YouTube episodes on the BBC World Service YouTube channel. For now, I'm Hannah. This is What in the World from the BBC World Service. And we'll see you soon.
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0: Come in. 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

It says, as a youth, don't envy anyone. Work hard and pray every day. And that's coming from Dada B inside Lashibi Community 17. As a youth, don't envy anyone. Work hard and pray every day. And that's some really good advice. This message coming in from Chachu says, my lesson to the younger generation is not to overthink it. Take that opportunity. Take that leap. Believe in yourself and just do it. And this message coming in says, dear Cozy, my advice to the younger generation, patience is a virtue. Even God, our creator, is patient. They took their time to create the world. Then they rested after their work was done. Like we say in our local parlance, if you rush, you go crush. Where is everyone running to? Life's not a rat race. Be ambitious, work hard, be successful, but go at your own pace. Cut your coat according to your cloth. That beautiful big backside damsel you admire so much might be hiding a lot of ugly scars. How about that dude in a Lambo you admire so much? It might be stolen. Shh. Cozy, no loud down, Yoko. You see, when desperation sets in because you think the society expects so much from you, it's blood money, fraud, or criminal activities. Like in the Niger movies, you can't sleep in your mansion or you will end up experiencing all the other consequences associated with the wrong path. Watch the company you keep. Bad company corrupts faster than Kobe. A word to the wise. And you add, please play me Dead Buddy, Take My Breath Away, and I Want to Be Down, the remix. Thank you. Keep up the good work. Wow. These are life lessons.

0: please help me wish a happy belated birthday to Mr. Samuel Okata Asare inside North Legon. God bless him for everything. And that's coming in from Omar Iceberg. Another message coming in says they should take care of themselves. That's your lesson to the younger generation. Take care of yourself. All right. I love it. Keep them coming. We're about to jump into our CJ report. And to do that, I want to give you a boost of energy with Panther Energy Drink. 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Alrighty, let's go pay these bills when we come back. It's our Culture Junkie Report.
1: 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Uh-huh.

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0: News, some NBA news. Now, Memphis Grizzlies forward Brandon Clark has reportedly passed away at the age of 29 following a private illness, according to the team and media reports. Now, Clark, who was drafted in 2019 and spent his NBA career with the Grizzlies, was widely respected for his energy, defensive presence, and consistent impact off the bench. The Memphis Grizzlies organization and the wider NBA community have expressed shock and sadness with tributes pouring in from teammates, fans, and fellow athletes. Meanwhile, in other news, another sad news, Nollywood actor Alex Akubo has reportedly passed away at the age of 40 following a private battle with illness. According to reports from Nigerian media and colleagues in the film industry, he died on May 12th in Lagos, sparking widespread shock and tributes. Now, he was known for his charismatic roles in romantic comedies and dramas. Akubo built a strong reputation as one of Nollywood's most recognizable faces, with fans and fellow actors describing him as talented, stylish, and impactful, both on and off the screen. And this news has been trending on Ghanaian Twitter. Now, Ghanaian influencer and nightlife personality, known as So African, but known privately as Joshua Kojo Anane Boateng, has become one of the most talked about figures online after reports of his arrest by the cybercrime unit of the Ghana Police Service. Now, according to the police briefings carried by multiple media outlets, he is under investigation over allegations involving online sexual exploitation, non-consensual recording, and distribution of explicit content. Now, authorities reportedly conducted an operation at his East Legon residence where electronic devices were retrieved to assist with ongoing investigations. This raised a big discussion on consent and rape culture, you know, on Twitter. And it's worth following. It's worth following. And for me, I'm glad about the lessons that are being publicly learned, the conversations are being publicly had. Sometime 10 years ago, Charlie, it wouldn't have been this way. So I'm seeing the changes, and I'm proud. Anyway, guys, so that's it for our CJ report. But for our Wild Lounge flashbacks, what happened on this date in history, the 13th of May? Well, on the 13th of May, on this date, I've repeated that twice, on the year 2011, on this date, Bridesmaids, that popular film Bridesmaids, that classic, actually became one of the most influential women-led comedy films in Hollywood. And I know at least, Charlie, if you're my age, you saw it at least once or two times or three times, you know, as a favorite. Also, the first ever Formula One World Championship race took place on this date in 1950. And lastly, in 1988, on 13th of May, Colors, starring Sean Penn and Robert Duvall, was released in theaters. And that's some pop culture history for you, all right? For more information, yfmghana.com is your plug. Also, follow us on socials. We got you, all right, everywhere. 31 minutes past the hour. We're jumping straight into Modo Music. Six day, don't go nowhere.
1: Grab a cocktail and get in the Y Lounge. Only.

0: 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But that was music coming in from Stefflon Dawn. And Benson on that one. And that brings us to 52 past the hour. It's time for us to play Mission Impossible. Call me up, 020-222-22073. That's 020-222-073. Name of the game is Mission Impossible. 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Hello.
1: Hello, Cozy.
0: Hey. I told McAngel. Okay.
1: Yeah, I called
0: okay.
1: your message. I called back, but you didn't reply. I haven't seen it. To come by the office.
0: Oh, don't worry. I'm just glad to know you're okay. I was a little bit worried. I don't know. I was getting a message, so I was just checking on you.
1: It came at the right time, though.
0: Okay.
1: I appreciate that. It came at the right time.
0: So it stopped things and has moved you. My call stopped things, I hope. And it moved you into light, I hope.
1: It helped manage things. It helped manage things.
0: I'm glad.
1: I really appreciate it.
0: You're welcome.
1: It's not a lot.
0: I'm glad. I was
1: out
0: worried.
1: Of the blue.
0: Yeah, it was out of the blue. I was told to call you, so I called.
1: Very unfamiliar of you.
0: I know, right? I don't do that. So if I do, it means something was up.
1: Yeah.
0: So I'm glad to know something was up and that was resolved, at least managed. All right.
1: Thank you.
0: Okay, you're here to play. And Charlie, these questions are too easy for you, but let's go. Box 1, 2, or 3?
1: Box 2.
0: Box 2.
1: Box 2.
0: Riddle, riddle.
1: Oh boy, riddle.
0: What belongs to you, but everyone else uses it?
1: What? Your name.
0: Your name, of course. Congratulations. Wow, this was too easy. Congratulations, Atomic Angel. First caller, first winner.
1: Now and make it possible.
0: Yes, you always make it possible. You want to drop any shouts?
1: Sorry. The shout out is dear.
0: Okay, shades.
1: One, okay. Two, okay, this is like my advice to all rape victims. Charlie.
0: Your advice to who?
1: Rape victims.
0: Okay.
1: Take matters into your own hands. Take the law into your own hands. Okay. That is the most satisfying justice you'll ever get if you want it. Unsolicited advice to all rape victims. Yeah.
0: Okay. Okay. Yeah. Okay, thank you very much.
1: And then to all the constitutional game boys, Charlie, Aiko.
0: What do you call them, constitutional game boys?
1: It's all the constitutional game boys.
0: I see.
1: Shout out to all them, all of them.
0: Charlie, it's so good to hear from you. I'm glad to know you're all right. Thanks
1: nice
0: for calling.
1: All
0: right, bye.
1: Bye.
0: 020-222-2073. That's 020-222-2073. Hello.
2: Hello.
0: Nanesi, how you doing?
2: I'm good, yourself?
0: I'm good. Thanks for asking. All right. Is it going to be box 1, 2, or 3 for you today?
2: 1.
0: Box 1. And this is your question, your riddle, riddle, riddle.
2: Riddle.
0: What has a neck but no head? What has a neck but no head?
2: What has a neck but no head?
0: Yes.
2: Bottle.
0: A bottle has a neck but no head. Of course, that's correct. The sharks of this show are just making me feel foolish. Atomic Angel just came and slapped me. You two came and slapped the other cheek. Why? Eh? Congratulations.
2: The third color will add it. So,
0: hey,
2: yeah.
0: Don't do that to me. No, but actually, don't worry. I'll take the slaps. I need to put a win.
2: Yeah.
0: But congrats. Enjoy your crown. Do you want to drop any shouts to anyone?
2: To yourself, to Jared, and to my mom.
0: All right. Say hi to Mumsy for us, yeah?
2: Sure, I will.
0: Okay, bye. 020-222-2073. That's 020-222-073. name of the game is Mission Impossible. Call us up, make it possible. Hello.
3: Hello.
0: Hi. Sorry?
3: Kia from Tantra Hill.
0: Okay, Kia from Tantra Hill. Everything cool?
3: Cool.
0: Nice. All right. Do you want box one, two, or three today?
3: Box two.
0: Pardon?
3: Box two.
0: Box two. All right. This is your riddle. Okay. What can travel around the world while staying in one corner? What can travel around the world while staying in one corner? No possible answers. But you know what? My producer is looking at me. I'll give it to you. I'll give you possible answers. Just because he's asking. So, A, a map. B, a stamp. C, your shadow. A is a map. B is a stamp. C is your shadow. What can travel around the world?
3: It's really hard.
0: It's hard, eh? Yeah.
3: Okay, I'll try a map.
0: You say a map. A map. Can a map travel around the world while staying in one corner? Well, the map is the, it has all the whole world on it, right? So maybe that part. And then the map can be in one place while it has the whole world in it. But is the map traveling? You know, it's not traveling. It's just, it just has the world on it.
3: Okay, the stamp.
0: You changed your answer. So which one is it? The map or the stamp? The stamp. And you're correct. Congratulations. But this one, yeah, you're winning. You have to share it with me. Okay? Me and you share the crown. Okay, yeah, thanks for calling. Do you want to drop any shouts to anyone?
3: Okay, shout to yourself. Shout to Kwame.
0: All right. Okay. Thank you. Bye. Thanks for calling. And on that note, that's it for our game of Mission Impossible. This was the Sharks edition. Congrats to all our callers, all our winners. Thank you so much for calling and playing. We've hit the last hour of the show. There's more dope music coming up. It's also our Alti Lounge Hour. Stick and stay.
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man, like you hearing it and it's like moving you. You know, music is, and the music you making is life, and it's like new life. It's important for me to understand the state of mind and the life you live, and where you're at right now.

Yes, we are blessed, but it's harder to see sometimes. Trying to find my peace of mind. You said, how could you be so blind, babe? You just follow your dreams, you gotta live your life. I give you something to believe

Yes, we are blessed, but it's harder to see sometimes. Trying to find my peace of mind. You said, how could you be so blind, babe? You just follow your dreams and then live your life. I give you something to believe.

Official frequency for the